0: July. Spokesperson Katie Kelso says more people will be forced to represent themselves in court.
1: It's potentially going to mean that court proceedings are delayed. People are unable to get good legal advice, and that is going to mean potentially that they're going to enter into unsafe arrangements, or they're not going to be willing to enter into really sensible arrangements.
0: In Queensland, nearly 900 people have been evacuated from an Ipswich factory overnight after being exposed to dangerous chemicals. Paramedics attended the scene on Lockway after midnight following reports of a large ammonia leak. Five patients were transported to hospital with respiratory problems. The area remains cordoned off while crews work to neutralise the spill. New research has found most employers are getting duped by AI on job applications. Michael Page's recruitment report found more than a third of managers were unable to tell whether a resume was written by a human. Managing Director David George says the face-to-face interview is now more important than ever.
2: On both sides of the equation, you've got the applicants using AI to submit their CVs and the hiring managers using AI to run through the process of the interview or the selection criteria. So everything looks very, very similar, which is increasingly a challenge for both the employee and the employer.
0: The Australian dollar is buying 72.6 US cents. This is Air News. The Blues will attempt to wrap up the Women's State of Origin series in Brisbane tonight. New South Wales won a scrappy opening clash against Queensland 11-6 in Newcastle. Skipper Isabel Kelly says the Blues are hoping to produce a better performance in attack.
3: We didn't really get to, put out there what we can do and showcase what we want to do. And, you know, that only comes off the back of hard work and defensively making sure that we're aiming up there. So, yeah, hopefully we get a bit more attacking footing.
0: In AFL, Brisbane defender Kadeen Coleman says he's raring to go for tonight's grand final rematch with Geelong at the Gabba. The luckless Lion missed both the 2024 and 2025 grand finals with injury, but admits he's just happy to be back on the paddock.
4: Individually, just trying to do my part in the team, play my role, and just trying to get wins at the end of the day.
0: Meanwhile, hot on the heels of Michael Voss's departure, Carlton now find themselves without a list boss or a recruiting manager just weeks out from the AFL's mid-season draft. ANU's Sarah Patterson reports.
5: List manager Nick Austin has stepped aside following Voss's resignation as senior coach, with Blues football boss Chris Davies set to take over the list management duties in the interim. During his time at the Blues, Austin oversaw trades for the likes of Adam Sard and Ben Ainsworth and brokered the trade for Charlie Curnow to get to Sydney last year in exchange for a deal which included three first-round draft picks. The Blues are also minus a recruiting manager after Mick Agresta departed the club on the eve of the AFL season.
0: Australian Independent Radio News.
6: Who will be the next AFL coach to go? 8:04. Good morning. Yes, certainly a lot warmer today, as you've been saying in your messages. 15 degrees in Bunbury at the moment. It's 13 in Collie and Donnybrook. Tuesday and Wednesday it was down around the 2 and 3 degree mark. 14 degrees in Busselton and 17 in Augusta. A chance of a shower or two today is 70%. The UV index is very low at only 3, and the winds will be southwesterly, reaching up to 30 k's by the middle of the day. Tomorrow, heading into the weekend, 18 degrees, showers easing, and a shower or two for Saturday, and maybe a shower on Sunday at this stage. Perth and suburbs today, one or two showers and a top expected of 20 degrees. There we are in a nutshell, 8:05. Little bit of the King, Elvis Presley.

Good morning. Nice to be with you. Boom. 8 past 8, Bunbury 103.7. It was on this day back in 2013 that our very own Judith Durham suffered a brain hemorrhage while performing on tour with the Seekers. She did resume with the tour, the 50th anniversary tour too, later in 2013. But what a voice, and we all love Judith and the songs she gave us. Like this one, I'll Never Find Another You. Almost 9 past 8, the buzz is coming up just after 20 past this morning.

Oh, there may be about 6 billion people or million people in the world, but one thing is, we are all very unique. So there we are. 12 past 8, Bunbury 103.7. I'm Rockin' Ronnie Moffat, filling in on The Brekkie Show. Hope you're enjoying the songs. A little one by Cold.

You pump it out, Barnsley. Quarter past eight, Bunbury 103.7. Hello, I'm Rockin' Ronnie Moffat with you till nine for the King of the Bedroom, Martin Burns Bedroom Furnishings. Right. Hello, Emma. Yes, you. Hello. Happy 16th birthday. Oh, my God. Yes. Before Mum got into the car, she sent me a little message, Emma, to say that you are sweet 16 today. Many happy returns from all of the family and all of your school friends at Bunbury Catholic College. We hope you have a lovely day. Emma, now that we've embarrassed the life out of you, here's a song for you that we always play for 16-year-olds. You have a great day, and I hope the party on the weekend is going to be good. Good on you, Emma. And now you can kill Mum.

0: There we are, Emma. And you share the same birthday as Kate Blanchett. So there we are. You're in very, very good company. 19 past 8, Bunbury 103.7. Very shortly, I'll be hearing from the boys in the buzz.
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0: Good morning, 21 past 8, out and about nice and early today for the Jones boys. And very good morning to Enzo and the team. How are you, Enzo?
6: Very well, rockin', yes. Enzo, John, he is back from his 44-day cruise. And Terry, we're out in the Bunbury Community Radio Buzz. It's a Honeydew Kia K4S hatch. 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You'll find them at 2 Vass Street opposite the Bunbury Turf Club. 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Just as you come in the driveway of the Eaton Recreation Centre, we're set up here, and that's at 18 Recreation Drive here in Eaton. And it is just starting to rain here, rockin'.
0: A few drops of rain.
6: Few drops of rain here. My windscreen, I can hardly see out of it. So here we go. We have Bunbury 103.7 blue bags, and we have red reusable bags from IGA in Mondack Place, full of goodies, bottled water from IGA, bread and rolls from Baker's Delight in the Bunbury Forum, fresh fruit from Woolies at the Plaza, coffee and choc chilled and flavoured yogurts courtesy of Brown's Dairy and Southwest Dairy Supply.

0: And being a Thursday, we've been out to see Ricky at Dalyellup News and Lotteries. 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
1: Good
0: Thanks
1: on you.
0: Rockin'.
1: Good on you, Enzo. I better play you a raining song, all right?
0: Yeah, let's do that.
1: All right. You have a good day.
0: Bye-bye. Thanks, Rockin'.

0: Oh, there we go. That's for Enzo, Terry and John. Our boys in the buzz this morning, they say a few drops of rain at the Eaton Rec Centre, but don't let that put you off going to see them this morning. They would love to see you, thanks to the Jones boys at Bunbury Kia, and they're out and about in that beautiful car. It's honeydew in colour, you can't miss it, and it's a petrol car. If you want to test drive it a little later, all you have to do is pop down and see Scott and Adam at Kia, and they are opposite the Turf Club.
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1: This is ANU's West in Australia. I'm Lee Harrison. A 35-year-old man has been held in custody overnight, questioned by police after a woman's body was left on a main street in Joondalup. It's believed the woman was placed on an ambulance stretcher yesterday morning by a man known to her who approached paramedics asking for help. Even though a man's in custody, Detective Inspector Jade Morelski is calling on the public to provide any clues they may have.
2: They're in the Grand Boulevard Joondalup area from about 9.30 till about 9.40, 9.45. Please contact police. You may have incidentally located on your camera or recorded on your camera a piece of evidence that may be relied upon by the investigators.
1: Homicide detectives are investigating the death of a man at Katanning, about 280 kilometres southeast of Perth, where a man died yesterday morning in suspicious circumstances. Police received a report about 5:30 that the 49-year-old had been found unresponsive on Marie Drive on the outskirts of the town site. He was declared dead at the scene. A man in his 20s is in a critical condition in Royal Perth Hospital after being hit by a car in Perth's north. It happened just before 6:30 last night. The man is believed to have been on foot when he was hit on Pinjar Road near Flynn Drive in Carramar. Major crash officers are investigating. A task force is being established to develop a national approach to deal with prostate cancer. The disease affects nearly one in five Australian men and claims nearly 4,000 lives each year. Former Deputy Prime Minister Wayne Swan will chair the new committee, having faced his own personal battle.
3: Millions of Australian men are unaware that they're at risk, and that's why we need more national programs, more programs for screening and testing, but in particular, awareness programs so people know they need to talk to their doctor and get tested.
1: To sport now, Collingwood will make at least four changes for tomorrow night's clash against Sydney. The Pies to be without Darcy Moore and Pat Lipinski through concussion, Darcy Cameron an ankle, and a managing Scott Pendlebury. Swans coach Dean Cox won't be underestimating the Pies.
4: No matter what personnel's out there, they are a very experienced football team that have played a lot of footy together. You know, one thing that they've done, I think they're the third best defence. So they've always been up for the fight, and they always will be.
1: The fixtures for round 16 through to 22 will be released today, with Geelong and Sydney to feature heavily in prime time. The clubs will feature in four Thursday or Friday night games each, while Carlton, Essendon and Richmond are expected to miss out on the marquee time slots. This is ANU's Western Australia.
5: Well, they did say that the Dockers might get a few Thursday or Friday night games because of their spot on the ladder and how they've improved, but we can't do that because they're a West Australian team. Oh, goodness me, no. Raining out in Eton, it's certainly a change in the weather. Much warmer today. As soon as I got up, I thought, uh-oh, it's much warmer. We're going to get some rain. And the weatherman says one or two showers, 20 to 30 kilometre an hour winds, and the UV index is only 3 today. Temperature-wise, 19 degrees for Bunbury, Busselton, and also Margaret River, along with Harvey. Collie today, 18 degrees. If you're going to Perth, one or two showers and 20 degrees. Tomorrow, we're expecting one or two easing showers and 18, also 18 on Saturday, and the possibility of some rain if you're going to watch junior sport, and maybe a shower or two on Sunday at 20 degrees. There we are. There's the forecast. Temperatures, wow, look at that compared to yesterday. Bunbury and Busselton both have 15, 13 in Collie and Donnybrook, and it's 17 in Augusta. Good morning, I'm Rockin' Ronnie Moffat. Hope you're enjoying the songs. 25 to 9.

Little Jimmy Osmond, who's probably not so little anymore. 23 to 9, Bunbury 103.7. The goodies are all gone. Yep, everything's gone. The boot is empty. Enzo tells me that so many people are dropping people off for their exercises. Do I feel guilty? No. Of course not. 23 to 9.

0: Listen very carefully to what the man said. 20 to 9, Bunbury 103.7. Just got a message from Ron. He says, I'm going shopping today, but I'll have to go to the bank first, see if I can get a loan to put a deposit on my shopping. Cheers. Thanks, Ron. Yeah, well, I did the same yesterday. I went to Woolies, and my trolley was full, and so was my credit card.
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Cat Stevens, Wild World. It is 14 to 9. Morning, Joanne. Nice to hear from you. Thanks for all the goodies in the kitchen. I've been pretty... Well, I haven't been good. No, why am I lying? I've eaten half of it. So thanks very much, Joanne. It's been awesome. G'day, Mick at Jalurup. Nice to get your message. And I've just heard from Kate and Capel. She says, hi, Rockin'. Back to what you were saying about what was useless at school. She said, that's easy for me. Attending. Yeah. I just replied saying, yeah, best part of school, Kate, was going home. Yes, I'm with you on that one. It's 13 to 9. Oh, dear. Been fun doing the old show again. For Martin Burns, King of the Bedroom.

The song was originally done by Badfinger, and that's Harry Nilsson's version, and Without You, very nice. 10 to 9, Bunbury 103.7, we might get a couple of showers today. Just thought about it, then left the washing out, oh dear me, never mind. Luckily I got two shirts. Don't forget, Smitty will be in the chair this afternoon for Outdoor Blind Designs. He'd love to hear from you on the request line, and keep him company this afternoon.

0: That was a very cheap trick. Very low-handed, wasn't it? Just received a message from Bev, our Buzz girl, who normally out with Brenda. She's doing something a bit more exciting at the moment. She's in Vancouver. Morning, Bev. Morning, Rick. Hope you're both well and enjoying your fabulous holiday that you've thoroughly deserved. And lovely to hear from you. And I'll answer your message when I come off the wireless, all right? But thanks for getting through to us here at 103.7. I hope you miss us as much as we miss you guys. And you're having a very, very safe holiday. 6 to 9.
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0: Thank you, Brenda. And that's Bev's partner in crime for the Buzz, as would have it. And Bev was saying, having a great time in Vancouver. It's currently 15 degrees here, and it's 25 to 6 in the evening. So it's still yesterday in Vancouver, and I hope you and Rick are having a terrific time. Go and have a nice dinner somewhere. Put it on the station. They'll pay for it. Great to hear from you. 5 to 9.

Thank you for having me at your place this morning, starting our day together. I hope you enjoyed the songs, and we'll do it again tomorrow to bring in the weekend, you little beauty. And for the King of the Bedroom, of course, they are the sponsors of The Breakfast Show. Have a wonderful day. I'm Rockin' Ronnie Moffat.

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1: Hello there, I'm Sean Bindley. Law enforcement officials in the U.S. state of Louisiana will pay almost $5 million to the family of an African-American man who was fatally shot with a stun gun and punched during an arrest in 2019. Mitch McCann reports.
2: Ronald Green died in 2019 during an altercation with police in which officers used a stun gun as Green apologised for leading them on a chase. They also punched and kicked him and dragged him on the ground while his hands were cuffed. Initially, the details of the incident were highly secret, with officials refusing to release footage of the arrest, and they initially claimed that he died after crashing into a tree during the pursuit. The family of Mr. Green will be paid more than $4.85 million. Louisiana's Republican Attorney General said the state agreed that it was time to end this litigation and put this matter behind us. Federal prosecutors declined to bring charges. Mitch McCann, New York.
1: Welfare payments would be limited to Australian citizens if the opposition wins the next federal election. Michael Packey takes a look.
3: Liberal leader Angus Taylor will deliver his budget reply later tonight, where he'll declare welfare payments, including the NDIS, would be restricted to Australian citizens if he becomes Prime Minister. Permanent residents waiting to become citizens would also be prevented from receiving payments, even though some are contributing to the nation's tax take. Mr. Taylor argues his policy is fair, and people who come to the country would still be able to access hospital services.
4: And that's why health is not part of this, and shouldn't be.
3: The opposition leader will use his address to link migration numbers to available housing stock, but Government Minister Claire O'Neill claims Labor's policy has got the balance right.
5: It's about levelling the playing field for first home buyers.
3: Mr. Taylor will also outline a tax and energy policy.
1: South Australian Premier Peter Malinauskas says protesters at the North Adelaide Golf Links shouldn't be surprised by the work to redevelop the course that's currently underway. Almost 600 mature trees are being felled to bring the course up to international standards. Mr. Malinauskas says he promised this would happen before the March election.
6: What I said before the election in countless press conferences on your radio program, I said I would tell everyone in South Australia how many trees would go before the election, so they could cast their own judgment. We said 585 trees are going. That's how many trees are going. We said what we were spending on the golf course, that we'd be doing a clubhouse redevelopment on top of that. You know, we're transparent about all of it before the election. Everyone knew the policy.
1: A task force is being launched to help spark conversations about early detection of prostate cancer. Former Deputy Prime Minister Wayne Swan, who lost his father to the disease and faced his own diagnosis, will chair the committee. He says early detection saves lives.
7: So many men die a painful death because they're simply unaware that they've been at risk and it is diagnosed far too late.
1: And full body skin checks will be offered for free from today until Sunday outside Rugby League's Magic Round at Lang Park in Brisbane. Tens of thousands of fans are expected to descend on Caxton Street for the multi-day event. Australian Skin Cancer Foundation Chief Executive Jay Allen says it's a perfect opportunity to help with early detection.
8: People can come into the truck, they check into our system, they answer our risk assessment questions, then we get them into the 3D vector machine. It's over 90 cameras. We'll do a full body skin check on you in around 4 seconds, and then we get you into one of the consult rooms where our experts will finish the skin check.
1: This is Air News. Yes, Magic Round returns to Brisbane tonight, with Queensland and New South Wales kicking off the four-day festival of rugby league. Lachlan Gray reports.
9: It's the jewel in the NRL crown, and that crown belongs to Brisbane. Magic Round fever is gripping the River City with Game 2 of the Women's State of Origin Series tonight, launching a 9-game spectacle at Suncorp Stadium that will see 150,000 fans inject a whopping $40 million into the local economy. The Maroons are fighting to keep the Women's Series alive before the Dolphins kick off Queensland's NRL action on Friday against the Rabbitohs. Saturday sees the Cowboys tackle the Roosters ahead of a Sunday special, with the Titans hosting the Knights and the Broncos hosting the Warriors. Magic Round has been locked in through 2032. Queensland this week truly is the home of rugby league. Lachlan Gray, Brisbane.
1: In AFL, Sydney are expecting a fierce showing from Collingwood at the SCG tomorrow night. Despite the Magpies being hit with several key outs, Darcy Cameron, Scott Pendlebury and Pat Lipinski have all been sidelined. Swan star Charlie Curnow looks set to return from injury, but coach Dean Cox maintains they won't be underestimating their opponents.
10: No matter what personnel's out there, they are a very experienced football team that have played a lot of footy together. You know, one thing that they've done, I think they're the third best defence. So they've always been up for the fight, and they always will be.
1: In rugby, the Reds will be without their skipper Fraser McCride in Saturday's clash with the Western Force after being granted a week of regeneration. Powerful prop Massimo Deloutis will make his return to the side, helping Queensland fight to stay in Super Rugby's top six. Australian Independent Radio News.
11: 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Let's have a look at the weather for the rest of Thursday. Maximum 19, cloudy, a medium chance of showers, winds south westerly 20 to 30 kilometres per hour, becoming light in the evening. Fire danger is moderate and the UV index is predicted to reach just 3, which is also moderate. Expected temperatures in our region, Busselton looking for 19, Collie 18, Harvey 19. If you're off to Perth, they're expecting 20. Current temperatures, it is 14 in Collie, 15 in Busselton and Bunbury. And if you're travelling interstate, a quick run around the nation. There we go. Adelaide, 24 today, 23 with showers tomorrow. Melbourne, 21 today, 22 tomorrow. Hobart, 19 today, 21 tomorrow. Canberra, 19 and partly cloudy today, 19 with a possible shower tomorrow. Sydney, 22 with showers today and tomorrow. Brisbane, 24 with showers today. Tomorrow, 24 with a shower or two. And good old Darwin, 33 both today and tomorrow. That's it. You're right up to date with news and weather. It is 7 after 9 on Bunbury 103.7. Here's a track to kick off the day. This is George Benson and Turn Your Loved Around.

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You're listening to The Morning Show, sponsored by Arctic Air. Your host today, Steve Ingram. A great big thank you to Ruck and Ronnie Moffat. Another fantastic breakfast show this morning. Just before Ronnie left the studio, we were discussing the richest men in the world. He mentioned that a little bit earlier on today. And we both came to the same conclusion that neither him nor I will ever make the list. Well done, Rockin. And have a great day. Okay, it is... 11 after 9, it's 14 in Colley, 16 in Bunbury and Busselton, and our sponsor Arctic Air can service and maintain any type of air conditioning system with knowledgeable technicians in both evaporative and reverse cycle systems. Your annual servicing and maintenance has never been easier. I want to say good morning this morning to all the guys and girls at Milligan Resource Centre. They always tune in to Bunbury 103.7. What a great bunch of people. What they do for the community is absolutely amazing. If you've never been to their really, really free market, make sure you get along and have a look. It's fantastic. So, to all the guys at Milligan, have a great day and please stay safe in the workplace today. It's a nice little number. This is a fairly oldie but a goldie. Remember a guy called Crispian St. Peters? Here he is with the Pied Piper from 1962. You.

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Well, there we go. 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You're live and local with Steve Ingram, and this is The Morning Show, sponsored by Arctic Air. And it's currently 14 in Collie, 16 in Bunbury and Busselton. Talking of Busselton, let's have a look at the fuel prices for Busselton for today. Unleaded fuel in Busselton today, $1.69.3 is the cheapest, down just a tad from yesterday. That's Vibe in Siesta Park, followed by $1.69.5, same as yesterday, Liberty in Busselton West, then $1.69.9, that's Vibe in Broadwater. With your dearest unleaded fuel in Busselton today, $2.02.9. For diesel in Busselton, the cheapest today, wow, $2.25.9, Liberty in Busselton West. That's at 100 West Street. Then at $2.27.2, Liberty in West Busselton. That's on 259 Bussell Highway. Followed by another one at $2.27.2. That's Geograph Petroleum. With your dearest diesel in Busselton today, $2.49.9. For Bunbury, your cheapest unleaded fuel today is $1.69.7. That's down a whole 10 cents from yesterday, quite a bit. Vibe in Bunbury North, that's 81 King Road. Then at $1.73.7, Vibe in Bunbury South, that's in Blair Street. And then $1.77.5. our local Liberty in Dalyella. With the dearest unleaded fuel in Bunbury today, $1.79.9. For diesel, $2.09.7 is the cheapest, down 20 cents from yesterday. Vibe in Bunbury Central, 42 Strickland Street. Then at $2.15.7, Vibe in Bunbury East, that's in Picton Road, followed by $2.15.9, Condello's Liquor in Waterloo. With your dearest diesel in the Bunbury region today, $2.30.9.

9. That's it. There, your fuel prices for today. Still going up and down. My gosh. It's 23 after 9 on Bunbury 103.7. Here's a band by the name of Grand Funk, and this is The Locomotion.

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And we're broadcasting for station sponsor Arcticare right through until midday today. Don't forget, coming up on the weekend, Saturday, May 16, is a century of song, celebrating 100 years of the Perth Male Voice Choir. They'll go along with the Bunbury Men of Song. They're putting on a concert. That's on Saturday, May 16. St. Augustine Uniting Church. Doors will be open 1:30. Concerts at 2. You can get tickets at stickytickets.com.au. And the price includes afternoon tea, coffee, tea, scones with jam and cream. Now, it's actually the anniversary of that Perth Male Voice Choir. And they are going to sing a song. They're going to have a photo taken in the same spot that they had one taken 100 years ago. What an interesting event that would be. So that's Bunbury Men of Song and the Perth Male Voice Choir. Here are the Bee Gees and Saved by the Bell. 29 to 10 on Bunbury 103.7. I'm Steve Ingram. 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

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It's 14 in Collie, 16 in Bunbury and Busselton. Here's a track from Frankie Goes to Hollywood. That's the name of the band, and the song is Two Tribes.

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Herman's Hermits there from 1970. 14 to 10 on Bunbury 103.7. And you're live and local with Steve Ingram. This is The Morning Show, sponsored by Arctic Air. And just after 10 this morning, I'll be talking with Annetta Bellangieri, and she's from Consumer Protection, and with lots and lots of information from Consumer Protection. That's just after 10 this morning. Now, he's an indie rock band from Perth's northern suburbs, formed in 2023. They're known for their strong melodies and catchy riffs. Known as Clean Tones, this is their latest offering. This is Beg and Please on Bunbury 103.7.

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1: 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Or just take yourself. 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The Repair Cafe will also be there. 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

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We've got a news bulletin coming up, followed by a weather update, and in the meantime, to take us there, Michael Jackson and The Way You Make Me Feel, right here on Bunbury 103.7. 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I'm Steve Ingram. 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
1: Hello there, I'm Sean Bindley. Russian President Vladimir Putin says the successful test of the advanced Sarmat intercontinental ballistic missile will strengthen Russia's security for years to come. The Kremlin claims the nuclear-capable weapon can penetrate any existing and prospective missile defence systems and is more powerful than Western weapons. The announcement on the eve of the US President's visit to China amidst Washington's attempts to broker a peace deal between Moscow and Kyiv. Daria Bondarchuk is in the Russian capital.
2: Russian President Vladimir Putin praised the successful test of the Sarmat intercontinental ballistic missile, calling the achievement crucial for the country's long-term security. He called Sarmat the most powerful missile system in the world, four times more powerful than its Western counterparts, noting that the Sarmat's range exceeds 35,000 kilometers. According to the Russian military, this allows it to reach targets in the U.S. via the South Pole, avoiding America's air defense systems in Alaska. Moscow resumed tests of its nuclear-capable weapons after the START Treaty, the last remaining agreement between Russia and the United States limiting their strategic arsenal, expired in February this year. Daria Bondarchuk, Moscow.
1: Donald Trump has arrived in Beijing as he prepares to meet with Chinese leader Xi Jinping, several top U.S. business executives, including Elon Musk and Apple's Tim Cook, have joined Trump on the trip. Lowy Institute senior fellow Richard McGregor says the executives all have significant commercial interests in China.
3: Tim Cook, Apple, is the centre of Chinese manufacturing for iPhones, a little bit in India now, but about 80% in China. So they just want good relations. They don't need something special. They just need China to be nice.
1: The Prime Minister says breaking an election promise is not something he does lightly after winding back capital gains and negative gearing incentives. Anthony Albanese claims the move will help boost housing supply. The opposition will deliver its budget reply this evening, vowing to link the immigration rate to new housing. Mr. Albanese told the ABC the Liberals are just dog whistling while his government is working to make things fairer.
4: We certainly don't do these things lightly, but we're also not going to have a circumstance where we know that something simply isn't working increasingly. Then the risk there is that younger generations simply get cut out.
1: The opposition leader is preparing to focus on migration and housing in his budget reply speech. Angus Taylor will outline a policy which ties migration numbers to the construction of new homes. National Senator Bridget McKenzie says they also want to ensure new arrivals can't access welfare until they become Australian citizens.
5: We want to actually protect Australians' way of life and make sure we put Australians first, whether it comes to our migration policy, making sure that, you know, those who've come on a variety of visas can't access 17 different welfare payments.
1: A judge has ruled against Coles in its legal battle over accusations of fake discounts. The ACCC took action against the supermarket giant, arguing they'd raised prices for a short time before offering discounts through the Down Down price promotion. The federal court justice found the discounts were misleading to an ordinary consumer because 13 of the sample products had only been sold at the higher price for 4 weeks or less. This is Air News. Firstly to Rugby League, and the Maroons are ready for revenge on the Blues in tonight's crucial Women's State of Origin Game 2. Queensland are confident they can put on a dominant display in front of their home fans. Coach Nathan Cross says his team won't let the wet weather deter them.
6: It would have been great for the contest to have a dry track, but you know, they're the cards you dealt. Looking out the window now, it's not looking amazing. So, but yeah, mate, rain, hail or shine, we're really confident that we can go out there and put a good performance in.
1: Meanwhile, the future for Panthers star Nathan Cleary is looking more uncertain after his father confirmed his intention to resign as coach at the end of next season. Ivan Cleary maintaining his move would not sway his son away from Penrith, despite being off contract for 2028. But league legend Sam Thaiday says he wouldn't be so sure.
7: Early in the year, he had a press conference and said he was willing to go out there and test the market as well. So maybe this plan has been in play for a little bit of time now.
1: In AFL news, Geelong have recalled Grian Myers for his first senior game since suffering a complex ACL injury as one of four changes for tonight's grand final rematch with Brisbane. The Lions making two changes, Sam Marshall and Darcy Gardner both earning a recall. And in football, Manchester City has closed the Premier League gap with Arsenal to 2 points after their 3-0 win over Crystal Palace. In the next 11 days, City will play the FA Cup final before its final two games. Manager Pep Guardiola says the schedule isn't a concern.
8: Now we have the final, and I could say Bournemouth and Aston Villa, they are not the easy ones, you know, to take.
1: Australian Independent, Radio News.
9: 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Let's have a look at the Bunbury forecast for the rest of Thursday. Maximum 19, cloudy, a medium chance of showers, winds southwesterly, 20 to 30 kilometres per hour, becoming light in the evening. The fire danger is moderate, and the UV index is predicted to reach 3, which is also moderate. Expected temperatures in our region, Busselton and Harvey both expecting 19, Collie 18 if you're off to Perth, they're expecting 20 and showers. Currently it is 14 in Collie, 17 in Bunbury and Busselton. For tomorrow and the weekend, tomorrow Friday, minimum 9, maximum 18, with showers easing. Saturday, minimum 7, maximum 18, with a shower or two. And Sunday, minimum 8, maximum 20, also with a shower or two. There we go. You're right up to date with news and weather. It's 6 after 10 on Bunbury 103.7. Let's kick off this hour with KC and the Sunshine Band. And that's the way I like it.

0: There we go. KC in the Sunshine Band. It's 9 after 10 on Bunbury 103.7. You're live and local with Steve Ingram, and this is The Morning Show, sponsored by Arctic Air. Now, thinking of using a buyer's agent? Have a listen. Almost everyone is familiar with what a real estate agent does. They help people sell their house. But did you know that there are real estate agents who work for the buyers? Here to tell us more about buyer's agents is Annetta Bellangieri from Consumer Protection. Good morning, Annetta.
1: Good morning. Thanks, Steve. Yeah, a buyer's agent can be really helpful if you're not really familiar with the market, or you might want someone who's a bit experienced to help you negotiate the sale price. They can do things like help you find a property and assess suitable properties, attend inspections. They can liaise with the agents, negotiate price and contract terms. They can also explain the contract conditions, arrange the inspections, assist at auctions, and then oversee settlement through to the final inspection that you have. And you don't have to use them for the whole process of finding and buying a property. You can also just choose to engage them for some of those steps in there.
0: So do you need to be licensed in the same way a real estate agent does?
1: Yes, definitely. So in WA, they have to be licensed as a real estate agent or registered sales representative. That means a buyer's agent has to be a fit and proper person. They have to be suitably qualified to understand all the rules around real estate transactions. They are substantially large transactions. And anyone can check on this themselves by going to the Consumer Protection website and you do a search for one of those steps in there.
0: So do you need to be licensed in the same way a real estate agent does?
1: Yes, definitely. So in WA, they have to be licensed as a real estate agent or registered sales representative. That means a buyer's agent has to be a fit and proper person. They have to be suitably qualified to understand all the rules around real estate transactions. They are substantially large transactions. And anyone can check on this themselves by going to the Consumer Protection website and you do a search for license search.
0: Okay, that's good to know. But after you've checked their license, what else should you ask to make sure you select the right buyer's agent for your needs?
1: Well, you want to make a few inquiries. So ask how long they've been in the industry, what experience they have in the suburb you want to buy in, ask what additional training they've done specific to being a buyer's agent, how large their network of selling agents is, because we do want people to be careful if they're considering an interstate buyer's agent.
0: Oh, interstate. What's that?
1: Well, the thing with anyone who's from interstate is they may not understand WA's property market and processes. So before anyone commits, you really want to ask about their experience purchasing property in WA, how many they've successfully negotiated locally and what steps they've taken to understand WA-specific laws, contracts, procedures. And importantly, they have to be licensed in WA. So again, just make sure you're checking that license register.
0: Okay, so fine, that's fine.

0: Once you've selected someone, and I assume a contract needs to be signed?
1: Definitely, it does. And you're free to negotiate the terms and fees before you sign, but make sure it covers which aspects of the property transaction you want them to do, and the total fee payable has to be clearly shown. And you also want it clear in there how you can end the agreement if you're not happy with their services.
0: That's interesting too. What about if things do go wrong? Does consumer protection help in any way?
1: Yes, definitely. So if things do go wrong, the good news is you're protected by the WA laws governing real estate agents, as well as the Australian Consumer Law. So what that means under the Australian Consumer Law, buyer's agents have to provide their services with due care and skill and within a reasonable time. If not, you may have the right to a refund, compensation, or to cancel the contract. You're also given extra protection through something that's called the Fidelity Guarantee Account if the licensed agent or their employee steals or misuses your money. And that's why it's really critical to check the buyer's agent is licensed correctly in WA.
0: Well done. Thanks, Annetta. Now, if anyone wants any more information about buying a home in WA, Consumer Protection has some helpful fact sheets on their website. Just go to consumerprotection.wa.gov.au. Thanks again, Annetta. Really appreciate your information, and I look forward to catching up with you again soon.
1: Thank you.
0: Thank you. Bye for now. Annetta Belangeri there, Senior Regional Officer in the Southwest for Consumer Protection. Interesting. I wasn't sure about that either. They can deal for both. 13 after 10 on Bunbury 103.7. And here's a track from Freddie and the Dreamers. And you were made for me. Yes, you were. You were made for me.

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Yeah, great track there from Bob Marley, the Buffalo Soldier. 23 after 10 on Bunbury 103.7, and we're broadcasting for station sponsor Arctic Air right through until midday today. And it's time to have a look at birthdays, and of course when we do this, we always have a look at a little bit of homegrown history. I love this. There's some great, interesting things that happened all those years ago. I'd like you to take your minds back to the 14th of May. Well, it's a long time too today, 1896. That's 1896, before the turn of the century. Now, ship's dog, Old Bob, okay? We've heard of a few old dogs, but this is Old Bob, saved the lives of 20 sailors in the Bunbury Harbour. Now, the three-masted vessel, the Carbet Castle, was at the Bunbury Wharf when she broke her moorings during a fierce storm. She went aground several hundred yards from the shore with huge seas sweeping over the decks, making rescue impossible. Now, Old Bob, the ship's dog, swam ashore with a lifeline that enabled the crew to reach the shore by means of a breeches buoy. The ship later broke

broke her back and was a total wreck. All saved, 20 sailors, thanks to old Bob, the ship's dog. What a great story from 1896 out of the Bunbury Harbour. Now, if it is your birthday today, a great big happy birthday, and I hope you have a super day today. Hope you get spoiled today. It's not overly sunshiny. It's fairly well overcast at the moment. 18 degrees in Bunbury, going just for 19. But nonetheless, we hope you have a wonderful day and you're spoiled by your friends, family and loved ones. If it is your birthday today, you share it with the likes of Kate Blanchett, born Catherine Blanchett, born in Clayton, Victoria in 1969. Kate is 57 today. Australian actress, she is one of only seven actresses to win Oscars for both Best Actress and Best Supporting Actress. She won the Oscar for Best Supporting Actress for her role as Katharine Hepburn in The Aviator in 2004. In 2013, she starred in Woody Allen's Blue Jasmine, for which she won an Academy Award for Best Actress in a Leading Role. She also starred in Elizabeth with Joseph Fiennes and Oscar and Lucinda with Ralph Fiennes and Gabriel in the Lord of the Rings movies. That's Kate Blanchett, turning 57 today. You also share it with Amy Shark, born Amy Billings, on the Gold Coast in Queensland in 1986. Amy is just 40 today. Australian indie pop singer-songwriter. In 2021, she made number one for the second time in Australia with her album Cry Forever. Her 2018 debut album, Love Monster, also made number one. And her biggest hit single is the 2016 release, Adore, which made number three in Australia. Since 2023, she has been a judge on the TV program Australian Idol. There we go. So, hope you have a wonderful day if it's your birthday. I'm going to play an Amy Shark number for all the birthday people today. Happy birthday. Here's Amy Shark and Adore.

0: There we go. That was Amy Shark, because it's... That's got a long finish. That was Amy Shark because it was her birthday today. And we spoke a little bit earlier, just when I was having a look at our homegrown history, about Ship's Dog Old Bob. Now, one of our very esteemed listeners, May, good morning, May, thanks for that, has just let us know at the traffic lights on Campana Drive, there's a memorial for the dog. I never knew that. So thanks for that, May. That was Old Bob, who saved the lives of 20 sailors on the 14th of May, 1896. Well done. It's 10:30 on Bunbury 103.7, and right after these, we've got a track by a band called The Weeknd.
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2: 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Meetings will be held in Eton and Dardanup on the 18th and 19th of May, with more events in Ferguson Valley and Barrackup on the 25th and 26th of May. All residents are welcome to attend. No registration is required. 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

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I'm Steve Engram. 0.7, and with air conditioning used all year round, it's no surprise that problems eventually occur. 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

0: There we go. The Sensations there from 1962 and Let Me In. 22:11 on Bunbury 103.7. Right after these, we've got a track by Ray Parker Jr.
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It is 15 in Collie, 18 in both Bunbury and Busselton. Now, years ago, a group of friends from Busselton wrote this song together. Now, after graduating, they all went their separate ways. Then in 2020, they went into the studio to do a proper release. Here's the iMotion Studio Band with the song Morning Sun, right on air on Bunbury 103.7.

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It's 5 to 11 on Bunbury 103.7. You're live and local with Steve Ingram. And this is The Morning Show, sponsored by Arctic Air. And, of course, coming up after the news at 11 and a few songs or two, we'll be having our Buckingham Quality Butcher Shop music quiz and Star of the Day competition. This is where you could win that voucher for $20 worth of meat. That's after the news. In the meantime, to take us to that news, we've got a track by a band called Bumfire, recorded back in 1998. This is The First Cut Is the Deepest.

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1: I'm Mark Dransfield. Coles has lost a landmark court case over whether it misled shoppers on discount prices. More from Kiara Parker.
2: The consumer watchdog sued Coles, alleging it misled shoppers with fake discounts on 245 common household items as part of its Down Down promotional campaign between February 2022 and May 2023. A judge has found that in 13 of the 14 sample products submitted, the discount was not genuine and would have misled an ordinary customer. The federal court heard Coles did not sell products at a higher price for at least 12 weeks before discounting them. The judgment could lead to significant penalties for the supermarket giant. The case will return to court next month. Justice Michael O'Brien will also rule on a similar case against Woolworths at a later date. Kiara Parker reporting.
1: Permanent residents would not be able to access welfare benefits or the NDIS if they're not Australian citizens under a plan by the Coalition. Sean Bindley reports.
3: Opposition leader Angus Taylor will outline the policy in his budget reply tonight. He says permanent residents would still get access to health services, but no other benefits. Green Senator David Shoebridge says that's an inherently unfair policy, given most contribute to the tax system.
4: Permanent residents have higher employment rates than the rest of us. They are literally the people keeping this country running in many cases. And I know permanent residents who have been here for maybe 10, 20 or 30 years. There's reasons why they retain their citizenship, to keep connections with country and friends, to be able to travel.
1: Another 90,000 tonnes of fertiliser have been secured to help Australian farmers and producers. The federal government's underwritten the three shipments. It builds on the 250,000-tonne purchase that was locked in with Indonesia last month. Adelaide's Charles Sturt Council says it has not waived a fine incurred by a charity while delivering food to a needy person referred to it by the council. Heart and Soul copped a $120 fine after its truck stopped on a yellow line. The council's Christy Johnson says they're donating sack trucks to Heart and Soul to help with deliveries and training drivers on how to park properly.
5: What really became apparent this week was the importance of driver education and also working with Heart and Soul to ensure that they're able to deliver food to members of our community who are in need of that food. So what we have done since then is work with M and Heart and Soul on what they actually need, and part of that is driver education.
1: Overseas now, and the US president has been welcomed in Beijing for a summit with his Chinese counterpart. Nine's Lauren Tomasi says several top US executives are with him.
6: One of the people behind him in this contingent was Elon Musk, the former first buddy, I guess we called him, and I guess they've reunited at least for now. Donald Trump's taking more than a dozen of these big American CEOs. That includes Apple's Tim Cook, the CEO of NVIDIA. And Donald Trump says the first thing he'll be asking Xi Jinping is to open up China to these American companies.
1: Checking the Aussie share market, the All Ords is trading down 27 points at 88.53. One Australian dollar is buying 72.47 US cents. This is AIR News. The Lions are bound for a grand final rematch when they play the Cats tonight at the Gabba. The home side welcoming back Premiership stars Darcy Gardner and Sam Marshall to the lineup. Lions veteran Dane Zorko says it's going to be a challenge like last year's decider.
7: I think we won a couple and they won a couple or thereabouts. So, yeah, always good clashes against the Cats. They're so experienced. They're so well drilled. No matter the conditions, it's always going to be a really tough challenge, and we expect that again tonight.
1: NRL and the Knights have had a double boost heading into Magic Round with young gun Jermaine McEwen re-signing for another two seasons. Star winger Greg Marju has also extended his contract with Newcastle until the end of 2029. To soccer, and Harry Suter is still fighting to prove his fitness for Australia's World Cup squad following a devastating run of injuries. The 27-year-old has been recovering from knee problems and an Achilles injury that derailed most of his season at Leicester. He says it's been a frustrating 18 months.
8: So it's obviously you're going to go through kind of ups and downs with your injury, with getting back. Like, there was times I was back training and I'd have another little niggle or have to get another surgery, so it's just that kind of stopping and starting again, that unknown.
1: The Socceroos must finalise their squad on June 1st. Australian Independent Radio News.
9: 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Let's have a look at the forecast for the rest of Thursday. Maximum 19, cloudy, a medium chance of showers, winds southwesterly, 20 to 30 kilometres per hour, becoming light in the evening. The fire danger is moderate, and the UV index is predicted to reach 3, which is also moderate. Expected temperatures in our region, Busselton and Harvey both looking for 19, Collie 18. If you're off to Perth, they're expecting 20 with showers. Currently it is 15 in Collie, 18 in Bunbury, 19 in Busselton. For tomorrow and the weekend, tomorrow Friday, minimum 9, maximum 18, and showers easing. On Saturday, minimum 7, maximum 18 with a shower or two. And on Sunday, minimum 8, maximum 20 with a shower or two. There we go. You're right up to date with news and weather. It's 6 after 11 on Bunbury 103.7. Here's a track from Ricky Lee. This is Love Is All Around.

There we go, Ricky Lee and Love Is All Around. It's 9 after 11 on Bunbury 103.7. 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See our sponsor, Arctic Air, down at the railway station. Okay, it's that time of day. It's that time of day for our music quiz. Yes, it is. This is the Buckingham Quality Butcher Shop Music Quiz and Star of the Day competition. 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Now, you're not eligible to win the voucher if you won a prize from the radio station in the last 30 days, but you could still be Star of the Day, but not win the voucher. And if you've won a voucher, you must collect it within 30 days. There are all the details. Now, all you have to do is name the song and the artist of the little tiny snippet that I'm about to play. Send the details via text to 0448 057 916, and you could win the voucher. That's how simple it is. Okay, it's a brand new song today. We had a winner yesterday. In fact, Brendan won yesterday. So are you ready for your music quiz? It's not a lot today, but here it is, your music quiz for today. Oh, there we go. You know what that is, don't you? It's right on the tip of your tongue. All right, going to leave it open for a while today. That's your music quiz. Send the details to 0448 057 916. In the meantime, here's Daryl Braithwaite and Why Do I Break It Up?

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And there we go, Men Without Hats and the Safety Dance. I hope all you people at work were listening into that. 20 after 11 on Bunbury 103.7. You're live and local with Steve Ingram. And this is The Morning Show, sponsored by Arctic Air. Righto, we're in the middle of our music quiz, okay? And we have got quite a few entries, actually. So we want to start with Chris. Good morning, Chris. Suggesting it might be the Travelling Wilburys and End of the Line. Sorry, buddy. Incorrect. Alex. Good morning, Alex. That's Alex Murrow. ACDC. Shook me all night long. Well, it shook me too, Alex, but that's incorrect. Maggie. Good morning to you. Great to hear from you. Maggie's suggesting it's ACDC and Back in Black. Nah, that's incorrect. Okay, now, Scotty Chapman. Okay, Ty Wallace. Craig from APH. And a new gentleman called Paul all suggested that it might be Highway to Hell. Well, guess what, gentlemen? You are all dead right. However, James LePage was first in. Unfortunately, James, you're ineligible for the prize. So you are star of the day. And the winner today of our $20 voucher is, in fact, Ryan Soulis with Highway to Hell, AC/DC. I just want to remind Paul, who's a brand new listener. Hi, Paul. Paul, when you do this, you must tell us the name of the song and the artist. Paul just told me Highway to Hell, which was right. But you need to give me the band as well. Okay, so we have a winner. If you didn't get it today, it doesn't matter. We'll do it again tomorrow. We'll have a brand new song tomorrow. In fact, Slade will pick the song tomorrow. He'll pick a really hard one. In the meantime, here is, in full, your music quiz for today, and it is AC/DC and Highway to Hell.

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Paul McCartney there and No More Lonely Nights. That was recorded back in 1984. 29 to 12 on Bunbury 103.7. And we're broadcasting for station sponsor Arctic Air right through until midday today. And our music quiz has been done and dusted. Yes, the winner today, in fact, was Ryan Soulis. There we go. Well done to everyone for the music quiz. Actually, it went off on a flash today. We had 10 and 8 of those were dead right with less than... my gosh, half a second we played. There we go. Just want to remind you that this evening from 5 till 7 down at the Bunbury Museum and Heritage Centre, there was a bit of a sundowner event launching for 20 years of Southwest Blues Club. Why don't you pop on down there? They'll be singing as well. There's lots of memorabilia on display. And the display will go right until Sunday the 23rd. But the guys and gals will be down there this evening. Okay, 20 years of the Southwest Blues Club. That's at the Bunbury Museum and Heritage Centre this afternoon between 5 and 7. Our very own Enzo Fantasia will be down there, in fact. 28 to 12 on Bunbury 103.7. Here's Elvis Presley, the King, Jailhouse Rock.

23-12 on Bunbury, 103.7. You're live and local with Steve Ingram. Coming up next, we've got Joe Cocker, and this is a great song. This is Delta Lady from 1969.

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That was Tevin Campbell there, and I'm ready. Okay, here's a reflective folk-style protest song that contrasts the innocence of the past with the consequences of modern power, politics, and division. From Mile Up performer Ray Jones, here is Simple Times.

I'm walking over country in a land that's bathed in time, and I can hear the shattered voices from the victims of the crime. I wonder what the hell they would think

I'd like to pose this question to the people at the head of this once proud nation, where so many went and bled for the right to be a farmer or to walk upon the land. Tell me, can you hear their cries? Now there's

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1: When you write poetry, the words are supposed to rhyme. But when it's the bush version, it doesn't happen every time. Sometimes it's funny, sometimes it's sad, but that's the charm, it's real, not bad. Enjoy a night of bush poetry and socialising with the Bunbury Bush Poets. They meet every 2 months at the Parade Hotel. The next gathering is on Monday, the 8th of June. It kicks off at 6 p.m. for a couple of hours of poetry, socialising and a really relaxed night. The Bunbury Bush Poets' next meeting is at the Parade Hotel on Monday, the 8th of June. The Grapevine on Bunbury 103.7.

The name of that band was Bad English, and the song When I See You Smile. My gosh, 5 to 12 on Bunbury 103.7. Where has the time gone? My gosh, they go really, really quick when you're sitting here behind the microphone. And the sun's out too. I can see a nice clear sky out there. That's my life for today. Thanks for your company. I've enjoyed it. I certainly hope you have too. I'll be back on the airwaves again tomorrow morning between 9 and midday. In the meantime, Smitty and Braden will be in right after the midday news for today's edition of the Lunchbox program, courtesy of Outdoor Blind Designs. I'm going to leave you today with Adele and a song called Skyfall. Bye for now.

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1: This is Air News Western Australia. I'm Sean Bindley. A repatriation flight carrying six passengers to Australia from a Hand of Iris hit cruise ship will arrive in Perth tomorrow. The Department of Foreign Affairs and Trade has now secured the plane, crew and the necessary compliances for the flight. The plane will leave the Netherlands at around 3:30 this afternoon our time. Federal Health Minister Mark Butler says strict testing has been undertaken.
2: The six passengers are still in good health. They have all tested negative for hantavirus and are showing no symptoms. All passengers and all crew members will travel this flight for its duration in full PPE.
1: The Minister for Local Government says councils need to sort out increasing poor behaviour across the state. Over the past year, multiple councils across Western Australia have experienced dysfunction or mass resignations with the appointment of commissioners to stand in place. Just this month, a commissioner was appointed to oversee the Shire of Carnarvon after the resignation of six councillors, including the Shire's president. The Minister for Local Government, Hannah Beasley, says she won't tolerate dysfunction and poor governance.
3: I was hoping that it would turn around this year with all of that strong action that I was taking last year, but we've now experienced a walkout in Carnarvon and we have monitors in place in five councils.
1: Coles has lost a landmark court case over whether it misled shoppers on discount prices. Kiara Parker reports.
4: The consumer watchdog sued Coles, alleging it misled shoppers with fake discounts on 245 common household items as part of its Down Down promotional campaign between February 2022 and May 2023. A judge has found that in 13 of the 14 sample products submitted, the discount was not genuine and would have misled an ordinary customer. The federal court heard Coles did not sell products at a higher price for at least 12 weeks before discounting them. The judgment could lead to significant penalties for the supermarket giant. The case will return to court next month. Justice Michael O'Brien will also rule on a similar case against Woolworths at a later date. Kiara Parker reporting.
1: A judgment will be handed down in a similar case against Woolworths at a later date. Police are continuing to investigate the death of a woman in Perth North. Her body was found outside an apartment complex on Grand Boulevard in Joondalup at around 9:45 yesterday morning. A 35-year-old man was taken into custody for questioning several hours later. Police searched his Merriwa home yesterday and have since charged him with a number of unrelated offences, including possession of a controlled weapon and a prohibited drug. He hasn't been charged in relation to the woman's death. West Coast Eagles defender Tom McCarthy believes his side are in with a chance against the Giants on Sunday. He says they've been working hard on fixing some of their weak points.
5: We discussed how to slow the ball down a bit and make it easier and predictable for our forwards, because at the moment it's probably us mids and backs that kind of not given the entries that we should. So definitely got to work on it this week.
1: The Eagles sit two spots below GWS on the ladder but have lost their last three games against them. And the Waffle squad will have another training session later today ahead of Saturday's game against South Australia. The match will be played at the Leaderville Oval instead of Perth Stadium. Peel Thunder star Jack Sears says he's looking forward to playing at a more intimate venue.
6: Oh, I think it's a great idea for the Waffle to do it, keeping the tickets pretty cheap as well. It's going to be great for all Waffle fans to get out there, or even AFL fans that want to come down and watch some good quality footy.
1: This is Air News Western Australia.
7: Cloudy, medium chance of showers, winds southwesterly 20 to 30 kilometres an hour, becoming light in the evening. The EV index is predicted to reach 3, which is moderate. The fire danger is moderate. The expected maximum temperatures for Bunbury, 19, Collie, 18, Busselton and Harvey, 19, and Perth, 20. Bunbury is currently on 19, Collie 16 and Busselton 18.
8: 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You've got the dynamic divergent duo, Braden and Smitty, in the chair. And we've got some great music coming through all day. 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
7: Okay, so Jorge would like Simple Minds with Somewhere, Somewhere. Someone Somewhere.
8: Someone Somewhere in the summertime.

0: 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It's 12:09 on Bunbury 103.7. 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

0: Okay, so Lily wants a shout out to Seth Norman, who is her hard-working, dedicated plumber boyfriend. 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
1: You're a lucky man, Seth. 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

19-1 on Bunbury 103.7. That was John English with Some People Have All the Fun. Okay, shout out to my sister Kate. And also I'm featuring Chris Isaak on Rockopedia this Saturday at 5 o'clock. So here he is with Somebody's Crying.

0: Chris Isaac, requested by Joe, and a shout out to Kate. It's 16 to 1, and you're listening to Smitty and Braden on Bunbury 103.7. And we are on air for Outdoor Blind Designs through until 3 o'clock this afternoon. 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
1: Okay. Here's a warm acoustic country debut from Port Hedland, singer-songwriter Courtney Rose. It's a tribute to the calm and steady love of her fiancé. This new West Australian music is Forever and a Week on Bunbury 103.7.

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0: 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That was the Dream Academy with Life in an Orphan Town. 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
1: I'm Mark Dransfield. A repatriation flight carrying six passengers to Australia from a hantavirus-hit cruise ship will arrive in Perth tomorrow, with the group heading to quarantine. Federal Health Minister Mark Butler says strict testing has been undertaken.
2: The six passengers are still in good health. They have all tested negative for hantavirus and are showing no symptoms. All passengers and all crew members will travel this flight for its duration in full PPE.
1: The consumer watchdog says customers should be able to identify genuine value for money at the supermarket. A judge has ruled Coles misled customers with its down-down promotions, finding while price rises for the sample products weren't artificial, the higher cost had not been in place long enough before being used to show savings under the promotion. ACCC chairperson Gina Cass-Gottlieb says the court will now decide what penalty the supermarket giant should face.
3: The ACCC will seek a substantial penalty reflecting the importance of accurate pricing for consumers, and also because it is very important that a penalty is not just able to be dismissed as a cost of doing business.
1: A prominent Brisbane surgeon has had his rape charges mentioned in a Gold Coast court, Chloe Affleck reports.
4: Dr. Reza Adib was charged with rape, deprivation of liberty and sexual assault after allegations were made against him in March. Police allege the offences occurred at his Burleigh Heads apartment, involving a woman in her 30s. The 64-year-old did not appear in court today but was granted police bail, with the case adjourned to July 7. Dr. Adib is the long-term partner of former Queensland Premier Anastasia Palaszczuk. Chloe Affleck reporting.
1: Overseas now, and British Prime Minister Keir Starmer is facing an unprecedented push to have him ousted from the top job. Nine's Europe correspondent Josh Bavis reports.
5: At the start of a new parliamentary session in Westminster, the King has delivered a speech in the House of Lords promising his government will stand strong in a dangerous and volatile world. But behind the scenes, some high-ranking members of Prime Minister Keir Starmer's own team are actively pushing for his removal. Around 90 of the more than 400 Labour members of British Parliament have called on him to quit. Some within the party have suggested 43-year-old Health Secretary Wes Streeting will resign and launch his own leadership challenge. Josh Bavis, London.
1: And back home, new research reveals that more than one in four parents believe boarding school is more relevant today than it was a decade ago, with Gen Z and millennial parents leading the charge. Sarah Patterson reports.
6: The findings released by Shaw School in line with National Boarding Week suggest attitudes towards boarding are being reshaped less by tradition and more by modern family pressures. For many regional and rural families, boarding is increasingly seen as a pathway to access specialist academic, sporting and arts programs that might not be available locally, as well as a way to manage long travel distances and limited local schooling options. The research also found that 4 in 5 parents believe boarding has improved, while 70% now see boarding as a practical option rather than a status symbol.
1: Sarah Patterson with that report. This is AIR News. North Melbourne has earned a long-awaited return to prime time in the back half of the AFL season. The Kangaroos handed their first Friday night game in Melbourne since 2019, rewarded for a sharp rise in form. AFL fixture boss Josh Bowler says the league wanted to recognise the Roos' improvement.
7: Look, they've had some great games this year, some wins on the board and some very competitive games. And so there's enough there. I think they'll be, at the very least, competing for a wildcard spot. So that'll be an exciting close to the season.
1: Sydney and Geelong lead the competition for Thursday and Friday night appearances between rounds 16 and 22. Meanwhile, traditional powerhouses Carlton and Essendon have been pushed out of prime time as both clubs sit in the bottom four. The Lions host Geelong in a grand final rematch tonight. Philip Coates is set to make his NRL debut for the Broncos in Sunday's clash against the Warriors. The 19-year-old gun, brother of Storm superstar Xavier, will start for Brisbane at wing. Teammate Ben Hunt says he's a carbon copy of his brother.
8: Look at them on the field, and you'll see on the weekend they look exactly the same. They move the same. When the ball goes in the air, he looks exactly like Xavier, and they're both softly spoken, quiet. They just go about their business, do all their work, and yeah, they're great young kids.
1: And former Australian cricketer Marcus North has made history after being confirmed as England men's new national selector. Australian Independent Radio News.
9: cloudy, medium chance of showers, winds southwesterly 20 to 30 kilometres an hour, becoming light in the evening. The UV index is predicted to reach 3, which is moderate. The fire danger is moderate. The current temp, so Bunbury is currently on 19, Collie 16 and Busselton 19.
10: 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And you got Braden and Smithy in the chair. 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

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That was Leon Russell with Tightrope. 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

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That was Opus for Maggie. 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

0: 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And you got a bit of a special dedication.
1: So my mum Joanne would like Deep Purple with Smoke on the Water for Ernesto.
0: Oh yeah, Ernesto. Ernesto sits in here and suffers through our program every week. He's a good man. Deep Purple. Classic. From 1972.

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0: 27-2 on Bunbury 103.7, and that was Calvin Harris, One Kiss, of course, featuring Dua Lipa. And what do we got coming up next?
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0: My bad, I'm sorry, Brad.
1: No, that's okay.
0: That's right. 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

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Their drummer went surfing for a couple of months, so unfortunately the band couldn't jam. That's when Southwest Outfit Chasing Astrid wrote this song. It's called Thunder on Bunbury 103.7.

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Again, that was Albert Hammond. So before I announce Elton John, Rockopedia is on this Saturday at 5 o'clock featuring Chris Isaak. Okay, now Elton John with I'm Still Standing.

0: It's 4-2 on Bunbury 103.7, and currently it's Braden and Smithy. 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
1: I know.
0: And of course, as you said, you've got Rockopedia tomorrow featuring Chris Isaak.
1: That's right.
0: Yeah. Yep. And you're back in with me next Thursday from midday till 2.
1: That's right.
0: That's excellent. Thank you for coming in and helping out. Right. It's been fun as always. Taking us up to the news, we've got Australia's sweetheart, Olivia Newton-John, with Banks of the Ohio.

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1: I'm Mark Dransfield. The federal government says today's federal court ruling that Coles misled customers with its Down Down pricing program is an important win for Australian consumers. Price increases for sampled products were not artificially inflated, but the higher prices had not been in place long enough to be used as comparison for the promotion. Assistant Competition Minister Andrew Leigh says the ruling is a testament to the ACCC and its rigorous enforcement of competition law.
2: It underscores a pretty simple principle. A discount should be a real saving, not a pricing trick. You shouldn't treat your consumers like mugs. Australians should have honest, clear, transparent pricing every time they shop.
1: The opposition will announce a major welfare overhaul as part of its budget reply to be delivered tonight. More from Federal Politics Editor Michael Packey.
3: Angus Taylor will fly a number of kites in his first budget reply as Liberal leader. It's an attempt to get the coalition back on the political map and stop its vote bleeding to One Nation. Mr Taylor will announce welfare payments, including the NDIS, would be restricted to Australian citizens. It means permanent residents, many who are waiting to become citizens and contribute to the nation's wealth, would miss out. Mr Taylor argues the policy is fair, claiming migrants can still access the public hospital system.
4: And that's why health is not part of this.
3: Greens Senator David Shoebridge is accusing the opposition of no more than a dog whistle.
5: This is an extraordinarily unprecedented move.
3: Mr Taylor will also use his speech to announce that he would automatically index tax brackets to inflation in a bid to ease cost of living pressure. Michael Packey, Canberra.
1: The South Australian government's moving to end the ban on fracking for gas in the state's southeast. Premier Peter Malinauskas says the state has a successful history of fracking, with over 1,300 wells drilled since 1969 in the Cooper Basin without impact on aquifers.
6: Now, I accept there are different considerations in the southeast and there is a different geology, but the science is very advanced on this, and there won't be any fracking in the southeast unless independent regulators from the Department of Energy and Mining, but also the Environmental Protection Authority, unless they approve it. And I'm willing to back the science, judge the outcome.
1: New research has revealed most employers and most job applicants are using AI to navigate job applications. Michael Page Recruitment's report found more than a third of hiring managers were unable to reliably tell whether a resume was written by a human. Managing Director David George says the face-to-face interview is now more important than ever.
7: On both sides of the equation, you've got the applicants using AI to submit their CVs and the hiring managers using AI to run through the process of the interview or the selection criteria. So everything looks very, very similar, which is increasingly challenged for both the employee and the employer.
1: And Australian researchers have used artificial intelligence to detect a marker of heart disease during bone density scans. The breakthrough would mean around 700,000 people across the country who receive bone scans each year could also learn about their heart health. Edith Cowan University's Professor Josh Lewis says it's a cost-effective way for early detection.
8: Because these machines are widely available across Australia, people can also go in to get bone density scans, can also learn about their heart disease risk quickly and cost-effectively using the same machine.
1: This is AIR News. Hot on the heels of Michael Voss's departure, Carlton now finds itself without a list boss or a recruiting manager, just weeks out from the AFL's mid-season draft. Sarah Patterson reports.
9: List manager Nick Austin has stepped aside following Voss's resignation as senior coach, with Blues football boss Chris Davies set to take over the list management duties in the interim. During his time at the Blues, Austin oversaw trades for the likes of Adam Sard and Ben Ainsworth and brokered the trade for Charlie Curnow to get to Sydney last year in exchange for a deal which included three first-round draft picks. The Blues are also minus a recruiting manager after Mick Agresta departed the club on the eve of the AFL season. Sarah Patterson, S Sport.
1: NRL and the Dolphins are gearing up to take on their former coach Wayne Bennett tomorrow night at Magic Round. The Finns are coming off two big wins, including a 44 domination over the Bulldogs. Coach Christian Wolf says the South Sydney side always play to their strengths.
10: They don't make many errors and know, certainly don't beat themselves. So yeah, we've got to make sure that we've got a similar set of mindset there, but at the same time, to make sure that we back our skill and what we've been doing over the last couple of weeks.
1: And Australian cricketers are reportedly considering missing the 2028 Big Bash season. The Age reports players are weighing up playing in the South African competition if they can't get paid an internationally competitive wage. Australian Independent Radio News.
11: And the forecast for the rest of the day is partly cloudy, medium chance of showers, most likely later this evening. Winds southwesterly, 20 to 30 kilometres an hour, becoming light in the evening. Chance of rain about 50%. Looking at the forecast for tomorrow, we're looking at a maximum of 18, showers easing, and a minimum overnight of 9. Currently, we're looking at 18 degrees in Collie and 19 in Bunbury and Busselton. If you're heading to Perth, it's currently 18 degrees. And you thank you for listening to the Lunchbox Show, brought to you by Outdoor Blind Designs. You've got Smithy in the chair for the next hour, and we're going to kick the show off with a bit of Susie Q, Can the Can. 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Here's Susie Q.

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It's 10 past 2. 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And now we've got Cheryl Crow, My Favourite Mistake.

Coming up ahead, we've got a bit of Steve Perry, Bare Naked Ladies, and of course Jeff's instrumental coming up. They've got a orchestral version of Paint It Black for today. That'll be an interesting one. Right now we got Smokey Robinson and the Miracles. 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

0: 24 past two, and that was Steve Perry with Oh Sherry. We've got a request from Scotty here. He'd like to hear Israel Kamikawi Wa'ol, affectionately known as Iz. If you haven't listened to him, you'll want to hear some really chilled music. Listen to the Big Hawaiian. He's got a fantastic voice. Unfortunately, we lost him quite a while back, but he has some fantastic songs from his island home that he just loved. He's a native Hawaiian, and this is his take on Somewhere Over the Rainbow. Big Iz.
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It's 28 past two. That was the Bare Naked Ladies with 1 week. And Scotty, let's give this another go. Here is Israel Kamakawi Wa'ol, affectionately known as Iz, Over the Rainbow.

That was off his Alone in Israel album, Israel Kamakawi Wa'o, known as Iz. Fantastic song. Well, it's 28-3. We're running 2 minutes late. It's time for Jeff's Instrumental. And today, straight off the TV series, Wednesday Addams, from series one, here is Paint It Black.

Jeff's instrumental for the day, Paint It Black. And what a wonderful version that was. 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
1: 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And right now, we've got a request for Scotty, Little River Band, Statue of Liberty.

And that was Little Rhythm Band going out for Paul. And it's 7 to 3 and we've got some local music. Growing up in Dardanup with a bongo playing mother, it was inevitable that Dylan would become a musician. And so he has. Writing and performing as Newport, Dylan oozes infectious bass lines, melodic instrumentals and effortless vocals. Here's Bunbury local Newport with Understand on Bunbury 103.7.

say wrong, cause girl, that was yesterday. Cause I can't keep anything. I'm way too focused on what I'm gonna say, so I don't even really do anything.

Local artist Newport with Understand. It's 3 to 3 and it's time for me to sign off and say see ya. Don't forget to tune in to Enzo's Classic Blues and Rock this evening from 5 till 7 and I'll be back in the chair midday tomorrow. Thanks for listening. Here's the Animals taking us up to the news when I was young.

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1: Hello there, I'm Terry Daniel. Opposition leader Angus Taylor is shifting the dial in his budget reply speech. There is a contentious plan which would see welfare benefits, including the NDIS, restricted to Australian citizens. There will also be a plan to automatically index tax brackets to inflation so income is keeping up with the cost of living. Mr Taylor believes his plan will help more Australians get ahead.
2: This is a time when Australians are feeling deeply insecure. They are losing hope of the prospect of owning a home, of starting and running a business, of starting a family. That's not the Australia I believe in, and it's not the Australia I grew up in. But it's the Australia I want to see again.
1: Coles is expected to pay tens of millions of dollars in penalties after the federal court ruled the supermarket giant misled shoppers. While price increases were found to be legitimate, Justice Michael O'Byrne ruled they were not sustained for long enough for the subsequent discounts to be considered genuine. Australian Institute Chief Economist Greg Jericho is hopeful the penalty matches the crime.
3: They've made massive profits out of this, but it really needs to send a message both to Coles and the entire industry just how egregious this type of behaviour is and that it really is outside the bounds of community expectations. So hopefully in the tens of millions, if not even above that.
1: Meanwhile, economists say Woolworths will be feeling nervous after the federal court ruled Coles guilty of misleading customers with its down-down promotion. The rival supermarket giant is facing near-identical allegations from the ACCC, with the ruling still to come. Chief Economist Greg Jericho says Woolworths will be sweating.
3: They seem to either take it in turns or copy each other very closely, and that's certainly what we've seen with this. So I would expect that Woolworths, either they're looking to settle or they would be just feeling like they're also going to be headed for a very similar judgment.
1: The New South Wales Premier has slammed the Albanese government for giving too much money to Victoria in the federal budget after gifting an additional $3.8 billion for Melbourne's controversial suburban rail loop project. Chris Minn says he's tired of subsidising the cash-strapped Allan government's record spending on infrastructure. The Queensland and Western Australian government were also critical. Victorian Premier Jacinta Allan has fired back, saying in previous years Victoria was continually dudded.
4: What does New South Wales, Queensland and WA have in common? They've all got revenues and budgets that are propped up by the mining industry. Victoria collects the lowest tax revenue per head of population than any state, and our economy is not propped up by the mining industry like it is in New South Wales, Queensland and Western Australia.
1: Farmers have welcomed news another 90,000 tonnes of fertiliser is bound for Australia. Mark Dransfield reports.
5: The three shipments have been underwritten by the federal government and are in addition to a 250,000-tonne deal with Indonesia last month. National Farmers Federation Chief Executive Mike Guerin says while the new shipments help bridge supply gaps, much more is needed.
6: I talked to, you know, industry in other overseas countries, should I say, and they wonder aloud about how we got onto some of these spot shipments so quickly. So it's an acknowledgement of the move government made quickly to underwrite it. Is it enough to get us right through the season? No. Still got about 600,000 tonnes to find.
1: This is Air News. In Brisbane, the Caxton Hotel near the Suncorp Stadium is preparing for another blockbuster weekend for the NRL Magic Round. Thousands of people are expected to descend on the popular street as the festival of footy takes hold. Hotel manager Sterling Farquhar says this is one of the biggest events for the club.
7: Definitely the biggest week. This Saturday is always pretty crazy, and this year, the Sunday, will be like that with the Broncos against the Wars. So, yeah, they're equally as crazy, all the Warriors fans, all the Brewies here. So.
1: The Women's State of Origin Game 2 kicks off at Suncorp Stadium tonight, with the Maroons desperate for a win to keep the competition alive. Turning to AFL, and Collingwood great Peter Dacos isn't worried about his son's form ahead of tomorrow night's clash with Sydney. Nick Dacos was kept quiet against the Cats last week and is set to be tagged again by the Sydney Swans. Dacos Senior says Nick is still learning to deal with close attention from his opponents.
8: It can only get easier, and that comes with the lie of the land. You know, if you're playing good football, well, you'll get that attention, and it's sort of, in a sense, a bit of a badge of honour.
1: The AFL action tonight is between the Brisbane Lions and the Geelong Cats, that game played at the Gabba in Brisbane. Australian Independent Radio News.
9: 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Here's Jesse D'Agostino with another session of Sing and Dance with Jesse. Thomas says, what makes an engine happy?

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Rod McGrath first picked up a guitar at 15. Now retired, he's back, sharing music and stories. 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
1: This is Air News Western Australia. I'm Mark Dransfield. Police are still calling for witnesses as they investigate the suspicious death of a woman in Joondalup. It's believed a man left the woman's body with paramedics on Grand Boulevard around a quarter to ten yesterday morning before taking off. Police took a 35-year-old man into custody for questioning and after searching his Merriwa home have charged him with several drug and weapon-related offences. No charges have been laid in connection to the woman's death. The man will front court later today. Emergency services are continuing to search the coast in Perth's north days after a swimmer was seen struggling off Trigg Beach. A witness reported they saw a man aged in his 20s or 30s in distress 100 metres from shore around a quarter past five on Tuesday evening. An extensive land and sea search has failed to find anything of note and no one has been reported missing in relation to the incident. WA Police Inspector Julie Foley says water police and divers remain at sea today.
2: If you have attended Trigg Beach on Tuesday and perhaps found yourself in distress but have self-rescued and got yourself safely back to shore, please contact police.
1: A repatriation flight carrying six passengers to Australia from a hantavirus-hit cruise ship will arrive in Perth tomorrow. The Department of Foreign Affairs has secured a plane, crew and the necessary compliances for the flight, and the plane will leave the Netherlands later today. The group will quarantine at the Commonwealth facility in Bullsbrook for at least 3 weeks. The WA Liberals and Nationals are calling for immediate funding for more family and domestic violence refuges across the southwest following a lack of new investment in the state budget. Member for Warren Blackwood, Bevan Eats, says in just the past 160 days, facilities in Bunbury and Busselton have been forced to turn away 1,000 women and children. He says community business plans costing up to $1.5 million a year have been presented to the government but were met with claims the investment wasn't warranted.
3: The Minister did the absolute right thing and she came down since my grievance and visited Warren Blackwood, but she said that, you know, we don't have the data, we don't have the need. But the reality of the situation is that when the refuges that are 2 hours away at full capacity, there is no room for them, where does everyone go?
1: Australian researchers have used artificial intelligence to detect a marker of heart disease during bone density scans. The breakthrough would mean around 700,000 people across the country who receive bone scans each year could also learn about their heart health. Edith Cowan University Professor Josh Lewis says it's a cost-effective means for early detection.
4: Because these machines are widely available across Australia, people can also go in to get bone density scans, can also learn about their heart disease risk quickly and cost-effectively using the same machine.
1: In air sport, the AFL fixture for the second half of the season will include the first Friday night Western Derby since 2005. The Narum Demons and Geelong will also play on the evening of July 24. AFL scheduling chief Josh Bowler says while having two matches on a Friday has been controversial, it has a couple of benefits, including crowd numbers.
5: The West Coast haven't had a Friday night all season, so that's a really great attendance opportunity for fans. And then also from a day's break point of view, we've got more Thursday nights than ever. That helps Adelaide manage three six-day breaks in a row. It avoids a five-day break for Fremantle.
1: And former Perth Wildcats star Bryce Cotton has been named to make his Australian Boomers debut. The six-time NBL MVP will make his first appearance in the green and gold when the Aussies face Guam on July the 3rd in Perth. This is Air News Western Australia.
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1: 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It commences at 9:30 with the theme Healthy Ageing Through Activity. 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The Seniors Activity Information Day is on Friday the 22nd of May at the South West Sports Centre. 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
1: The next really, really free market is on Saturday the 16th of May, 9:30 to 11 a.m. This is a community event created by community, for community, supported by Milligan. 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
1: Hello there, I'm Terry Daniel. Opposition leader Angus Taylor is shifting the dial in his budget reply speech. There is a contentious plan which would see welfare benefits, including the NDIS, restricted to Australian citizens. There will also be a plan to automatically index tax brackets to inflation so income is keeping up with the cost of living. Mr Taylor believes his plan will help more Australians get ahead.
2: This is a time when Australians are feeling deeply insecure. They are losing hope of the prospect of owning a home, of starting and running a business, of starting a family. That's not the Australia I believe in, and it's not the Australia I grew up in, but it's the Australia I want to see again.
1: Coles is expected to pay tens of millions of dollars in penalties after the federal court ruled the supermarket giant misled shoppers. While price increases were found to be legitimate, Justice Michael O'Byrne ruled they were not sustained for long enough for the subsequent discounts to be considered genuine. Australian Institute Chief Economist Greg Jericho is hopeful the penalty matches the crime.
3: They've made massive profits out of this, but it really needs to send a message both to Coles and the entire industry just how egregious this type of behaviour is and that it really is outside the bounds of community expectations. So hopefully in the tens of millions, if not even above that.
1: Meanwhile, economists say Woolworths will be feeling nervous after the federal court ruled Coles guilty of misleading customers with its Down Down promotion. The rival supermarket giant is facing near identical allegations from the ACCC, with the ruling still to come. Chief Economist Greg Jericho says Woolworths will be sweating.
3: They seem to either take it in turns or copy each other very closely, and that's certainly what we've seen with this. So I would expect that Woolworths, either they're looking to settle or they would be just feeling like they're also going to be headed for a very similar judgment.
1: The New South Wales Premier has slammed the Albanese government for giving too much money to Victoria in the federal budget after gifting an additional $3.8 billion for Melbourne's controversial suburban rail loop project. Chris Minn says he's tired of subsidising the cash-strapped Allan government's record spending on infrastructure. The Queensland and Western Australian government were also critical. Victorian Premier Jacinta Allan has fired back, saying in previous years Victoria was continually dudded.
4: What does New South Wales, Queensland and WA have in common? They've all got revenues and budgets that are propped up by the mining industry. Victoria collects the lowest tax revenue per head of population than any state, and our economy is not propped up by the mining industry like it is in New South Wales, Queensland and Western Australia.
1: Farmers have welcomed news another 90,000 tonnes of fertiliser is bound for Australia. Mark Dransfield reports.
5: The three shipments have been underwritten by the federal government and are in addition to a 250,000-ton deal with Indonesia last month. National Farmers Federation Chief Executive Mike Guerin says while the new shipments help bridge supply gaps, much more is needed.
6: I talked to, you know, industry in other overseas countries, should I say, and they wonder aloud about how we got onto some of these spot shipments so quickly. So it's an acknowledgement of the move government made quickly to underwrite it. Is it enough to get us right through the season? No. We've still got about 600,000 tonnes to find.
1: This is Air News. NRLW and the Blues are chasing back-to-back series wins when they take on the Maroons in tonight's second Women's State of Origin match. After winning a scrappy series opener in Newcastle, assistant coach Ruanne Sims says the clash at Suncorp Stadium should be a better spectacle for fans.
7: I think both teams have improvements across the board, and that's the exciting thing about it. We've had time to look over the previous game, make adjustments, and then we'll be able to come out swinging tonight.
1: Brisbane Airport is busting with travellers from across the country and overseas, ready for Magic Round. More than 15,000 domestic travellers are expected just for the weekend of footy. Spokesperson Dom says it's already buzzing.
8: So Friday is forecast as a peak travel day with more than 58,000 domestic travellers coming through. So events like Magic Round are a big part of what bring people here, and it's great to see so many jerseys from every club streaming off the aircraft.
1: In other NRLW news, Canterbury Bulldogs NRLW co-captain Taylor Preston has re-signed for another 2 years, keeping her at the club until the end of the 2028 season. The AFL Premiers, the Brisbane Lions, are gearing up for a grand final rematch tonight when they take on the Geelong Cats at the Gabba. Sam Marshall will return for the Lions. Australian Independent Radio News.
9: Good afternoon and welcome to Enzo's Classic Blues and Rock. I'm Enzo Fantasia with you for the next 2 hours. 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They have a huge range of trailer parts, axles, wheels, hubs, lights, springs, brakes, and they're open from 7:30 to 4 Monday to Friday. Hi to Ian, Diane and Stacey. And let's get the show started with this Ram Jam track, In Your Face.

Ram Jam, formed by bubblegum music producers Jerry Kazenitz and Jeffrey Katz. Now, the origin and meaning of Black Betty are subject to debate. Historically, it may refer to the nickname given to a number of objects, a bottle of whiskey, a whip, or a penitentiary transfer wagon. Both the Ram Jam and the Spiderbait versions appear in the 2005 film The Dukes of Hazzard, with Ram Jam version also appearing on the soundtrack album. Maggie May, it was Rod Stewart's first big hit as a solo performer. It went to number one in the UK singles chart in October 71, and at the same time, it topped the charts in Australia, Canada, and the US, and I remember that very well.

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1: I've got a rocker for Tony and Linda now by Jerry Byrne from 1958. The song Lights Out was certainly not one to still the heart and mind. Rather, it's a song to obliterate the mind and get the heart pumping way, way above the maximum recommended rate for the entire duration of the stupendous 110 seconds or so that it lasts. It was written by New Orleans legend Matt Rebinac, Dr. John, who happened to be Jerry's cousin.
2: Standing on the front porch, you grabbed her and kissed her. What was I surprised when I saw little sister lights out? Lights out. I'm glad now that the lights are out. Sister knows more about what you do when the lights go out.

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Rockin' Robin. It's written by Leon René under the pseudonym Jimmy Thomas and recorded by Bobby Day in 1958, being his biggest hit single, reaching number 2 on the Billboard Hot 100 and also

0: reached number two in the US. The Rolling Stones, yes, Jumpin' Jack Flash by the Rolling Stones in 1968, called Supernatural Delta Blues, perceived by some as the band's return to their blues roots after the Baroque pop and psychedelia heard on their preceding albums Aftermath in 1966, Between the Buttons in 1967, and especially their Satanic Majesty's Request in 1967.
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Many songwriters, including Paul McCartney and Jimmy Webb, have cited God Only Knows as their favourite song of all time. The Beach Boys, from their 1966 album Pet Sounds, was written by Brian Wilson and Tony Asher. It's often praised as one of the greatest songs ever written and as the Beach Boys' finest record. It was actually issued as the B-side, can you believe that, of Wouldn't It Be Nice in July 66. Good taste there, Brad and Ronnie and Reen. Hi to Jen and Brad and Darden up having a beer in the shed. Hi to cousin Judy and Ken in Boynup. Now, Double Down, this is by Albert Castilla, acclaimed blues rock guitarist, born in New York City to a Cuban mother and Italian father. The family moved to Miami, Florida when he was five, and he learned guitar several years later. From his recently released album, I Got Love, on which he sings and plays guitar with Justine Tompkins on bass and backing vocals, and Ephraim Lowell on drums, I'm playing a Double Down for you now on Bunbury 103.7.

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0: From their 1972 self-titled album, that was Dancing Madly Backwards on a Sea of Air by American rock supergroup formed in Los Angeles in 1972, Captain Beyond, consisting of, now listen to these names, former Deep Purple singer Rod Evans, former Johnny Winter drummer Bobby Caldwell, former Iron Butterfly guitarist Larry Reinhardt, and former Iron Butterfly bassist Lee Dorman. They released three albums between 1972 and 1977, still compelling after 54, 55 years. And that, I believe, was requested by Jadfair some years back, and I'm glad I found it and played it for you tonight. I Ran So Far Away, an English new wave band, A Flock of Seagulls. It was released in 1982 as their third single from their self-titled debut album. It topped the charts in Australia, made number 7 in New Zealand and number 9 in the United States, although it failed to make the top 40 in their home country, which is the UK.
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1: 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It's underway from 6:45, so get your table of 8 to 10 organised soon and plan your crazy hat and shirt for a chance at the door prizes. 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

0: Honeybee was written by Stevie Ray Vaughan and was first released by Stevie Ray Vaughan and Double Trouble in 1984. And such a great guitarist Stevie Ray Vaughan was. Sorry we lost him so early in life. You're listening to Enzo's Classic Blues and Rock on Bunbury 103.7, sponsored by Bosbuilt Trailer Parts and Accessories of Australind, who have been sponsoring this show since show 19. And next week is show number 300. So thank you, Bosbuilt, for being on board since show 19. I'll do something pretty special next week. One for Rocket now, and Spick and the Croquet Rebels. Gold was the first and most successful single of John Stewart's solo recording career. Stevie Nicks lends her terrific vocals to make the song distinctive and stand out. Lindsay Buckingham of Fleetwood Mac also played guitar on the track.
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Ah, yes, gold. It's worth a lot of money at the moment, isn't it? Castles Made of Sand. It's a biographical story about Jimi Hendrix's childhood and was recorded by the Jimi Hendrix Experience for their 1967 album Axes, Bold as Love. Now, I first heard this song over half a century ago. Yes, I did, when I was working in Donnybrook, and my roommate was a big Hendrix fan, and he introduced me to Hendrix and Cream and lots of other great talent that I've been playing here. So, Bob Cocchiavira, if you're still around somewhere, let me know, and thank you very much for that. So we're going to have Castles Made of Sand by Jimi Hendrix Experience to take us to the 6 o'clock news, and I'll catch you after.

of my way, and I really didn't have to stop. I just kept on going. And so castles made of sand slips into the sea.

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1: Hello there, I'm Terry Daniel. The federal government claims immigration levels have continued to decline since they came to office. Labor says there are now 45% less people entering the country than the post-COVID peak in 2023. The opposition argues immigration remains too high and will pursue a policy to ensure new arrivals don't outpace housing. But Home Affairs Minister Tony Burke has told Parliament migration levels are coming down.
2: Net overseas migration is now 45% lower than it was at its peak. And what's important to remember when it reached that peak, every single migration setting when it hit its peak were the migration settings left by the former government.
1: A repatriation flight carrying six passengers to Australia from a virus-stricken cruise ship will arrive in Perth on Friday. A critical care team is in place at the special facility where they'll quarantine for 3 weeks. Federal Health Minister Mark Butler says strict testing is being undertaken.
3: The six passengers are still in good health. They have all tested negative for hantavirus and are showing no symptoms. All passengers and all crew members will travel this flight for its duration in full PPE.
1: In South Australia, the first industrial action in the Malinauskas government's second term will come from the Nursing Federation. Nurses and midwives will ramp up the action to rolling workplace stoppages as part of their ongoing push for better pay and conditions. The Federation's Elizabeth DeBars says there hasn't been a revised enterprise agreement with the state government since the March election.
4: So whilst the industrial action starts on Monday, that's what I'd describe as low level, and we're getting 3 weeks official notice commencing today for the actual, what we'd describe as escalated action.
1: Independent Senator Tammy Tyrrell has decided to join the Labor Party, giving the government 30 seats in the upper house of federal parliament. Senator Tyrrell was a member of the Jackie Lambie network before falling out with Senator Lambie in 2024. The Prime Minister has praised Senator Tyrrell's advocacy across a number of issues and believes she will be an important addition to the Labor team. The New South Wales Liberals are vowing to improve access to men's health services if they win the next state election. New South Wales leader Kelly Sloan believes too many men are dying early and many from preventable causes. Shadow Parliamentary Secretary for Men's Health, Matt Cross, says it's important to start the conversation.
5: I did not take my health as seriously as I should have, almost died from that. So we're starting a conversation, particularly here in New South Wales, to say, men, you need to start talking about your health, take it seriously, because sadly, it's going to cost lives.
1: Briefly, in other news, new research has found most people don't believe AI will take their job. The report found while more than AI use in the workplace had doubled in the last year, most respondents had no concerns about job security as a result. And there'll be no more famous faces in the jungle doing crazy challenges. Channel 10's I'm a Celebrity, Get Me Out of Here has been axed after poor ratings for this year's series. Finally, to the Australian share market, the All Ords has closed up 4 points at 88.84. One Australian dollar was buying around 72.61 US cents. This is Air News. The AFL has rewarded in-form teams, including Sydney Swans and Geelong Cats, with primetime matches in the next fixture block. Strugglers Carlton, Essendon and Richmond miss out on Thursday and Friday games from round 16 to 22. The Geelong Cats take on the Brisbane Lions to kick off round 10, with a grand final rematch coming up for tonight's AFL. Looking at cricket, and the Sydney Thunder look to have pulled off one of the biggest coups in Big Bash history. News Corp are reporting English cricket legend Andrew Flintoff will coach the Sydney Thunder side. NRL and the Broncos and the Warriors will go into battle in day three of Magic Round in Brisbane. The team bolstered by the return of Adam Reynolds and newcomer Philip Coates. Broncos veteran Ben Hunt says it's going to be a tough game.
6: Yeah, they're absolutely flying at the moment. And he has a young halfback over there, Tanner Boyd's actually, playing some of the best footy we've seen from him. And yeah, they're playing some excellent footy. It's going to be a tough game for us. And, this rain that's around is not really helping us with the second last game on Sunday.
1: And thousands of footy fans heading to Suncorp for the NRL Magic Round are being encouraged to have a skin check at the same time. A mobile clinic is being set up in the car park by the Australian Skin Cancer Foundation, offering skin checks for free. Chief Executive Jay Allen says it uses world-first 3D Vectra technology.
7: Every patient receives full-body clinical skin checks supported by advanced 3D imaging and clinician-led assessment. It's quite an amazing bit of technology, and we're just really proud to bring it to Suncorp Stadium.
1: Australian Independent Radio News.
8: Thank you to the newsroom for that, and welcome back to the second hour of Enzo's Classic Blues and Rock. Enzo Fantasia in the chair with you until 7. And this show is thanks to station sponsor Bosbilt Trailer Parts and Accessories at 20 Sweeney Drive in Australind. They're open from 7.30 till 4, Monday to Friday. Big shout out to Ian, Diane and Stacey. And I've got some Charlie Feathers for you right now.

Ah, yes, Charles Arthur Feathers, better known as Charlie Feathers, born June 12, 1932, died August 29, 1998, American country music and rockabilly musician. He started out as a session musician at Sun Studios, then moved on to Meteor Records and then King Records, where recorded and had a hit with One Hand Loose. It was released as a 7-inch vinyl 45 RPM single in 1956. Another shout out to 20 Years of Southwest Blues Club. They've been going about an hour now and they're having a sundowner at the Bunbury Museum and Heritage Centre. That's in 1 Arthur Street and that's on between 5 and 7 tonight. So you might want to pop down there for the last hour and you'll see some great memorabilia there on display. You'll be entertained by members of the Southwest Blues Club. Hopefully there's still a bit of food for you there as well. Now, the celebrating 20 years of the Southwest Blues Club at the Bunbury Heritage and Museum and Heritage Centre is open 10 till 4 Tuesdays till Saturdays, and that display will be going until Sunday, the 23rd of August. So you've still got time to get down there. Now, Little Darlin' was a popular top 40 song, first recorded in January 57 by R&B group The Gladiolas, then made famous a month later by The Diamonds, a Canadian pop group that evolved into a doo-wop group whose version reached number 2 for 8 weeks on the Billboard Hot 100, and Billboard ranked it as the number 3 song for 1957.

never do wrong.

0: Yes, some smashing good jump blues there with Stumptown. Yes, they were a Southwest Blues Club affiliated band, and they're probably some of the guys are down there right now at the Heritage, what is it, the Bunbury Museum and Heritage Centre for 20 years of Southwest Blues Club. And you can pop on down there and say hello to some of the boys. That track, it's off their COVID collection CD. It's a Roscoe Gordon cover. It's called Just a Little Bit.
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Yes, a song I heard at Ryan and Beck Sears Cafe earlier this week, where you can check out the blues memorabilia on their walls over a coffee and perhaps a sausage roll that Beck makes. They're really good. We get them on Friday mornings after our ride. The song Midnight Hour, recorded in Houston, Texas in 1954 and released on Peacock Records by Clarence Gatemouth Brown, who was an American singer and multi-instrumentalist blues musician. And his biggest musical influences were Louis Jordan, T-Bone Walker, Guitar Slim, Albert Collins, and Guitar Johnny Guitar Watson. Yes, Sears Cafe, they're a current station sponsor of the Thursday Buzz free coffee and tea vouchers. And this is Enzo's Classic Blues and Rock on Bunbury 103.7, sponsored by Bosbrook Trailer Parts and Accessories in Australind. Remember Ray Brown and the Whispers? Well, they were an Australian rock band from 64 to 67, led by singer Ray Brown. They ranked alongside the Easy Beats, Billy Thorpe and the Aztecs. And Normie Rowe was one of the most popular acts of the period, releasing 4 albums, 7 singles and 8 EPs over an 8-year period. Sadly, Ray died of a heart attack in Sydney on 16th of August 96. He was only 51. Here's one of their biggest hits, reaching number 1 in Sydney, 4 in Melbourne, 2 in Brisbane, and number 1 in both Perth and Adelaide. Fool, fool.

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1: I've got two Eric Clapton songs from Me and Mr. Johnson album, the 15th solo studio album recorded by Eric Clapton, consisting of covers of songs written and originally recorded by Robert Johnson in the mid-30s. First up, I have Stop Breaking Down Blues. Then after the Grapevine, I have Me and the Devil Blues. 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
1: The soft rock track Get Your Love Right is by Aussie rocker John English. It was released in May 1979 as the first single from his first compilation album English History, which I have at home. I saw John at Breck some years back giving young musicians a chance to shine. Sadly, though, we lost him in March 2016, not long before he turned 67. After the break, I have Elvis for seven listeners.

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She knows a woman's place.

Tony and Linda, that was Elvis Presley with a cover of the Ray Charles song I Got a Woman, recorded at Sun Studios, Memphis, Tennessee, 10th of January, 1956, produced by Sam Phillips and released 31st of August, 1956. I said it was for seven people, so Tony and Linda, the first two, also for Robin and Nick in Darwin, Loja, Terry and Kate locally. Enzo's Classic Blues and Rock on Bunbury 103.7, sponsored by Bosbilt Trailer Parts and Accessories. The wonderful Dusty Springfield with her 1964 smash hit, I Only Want to Be With You. Now, it was the very first record to be played on BBC TV's new pop program, Top of the Pops, on the 1st of January, 1960.

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1: For Brad and Ronnie now, Shout It Out Loud. 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Got one for Jad Fair after the Grapevine as well.

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Yes, recorded over 3 days at the Royal Studios in Memphis, Cedric Burnside, the home studio of Al Green and High Records in the 50s and 70s, released a new album, A.B. Tryin', on the 23rd of July 2021. Quote, it takes the sound that Burnside learned from his grandfather, blues legend R.L. Burnside, and reinterprets it into a modern, bold, black American sound that expands the sonic landscape while respecting and honouring its roots. That's I'll Be Trying. Played that for you, Jad Fair in Busselton. 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I want to thank them very much for continuing to sponsor this show since show 19. And yes, it will be the 300th episode of Enzo's Classic Blues and Rock next Thursday. So please join me for that. To take me out tonight, a song about the deterioration of society. This reflects how the world is becoming very superficial and plastic, much like California. The Red Hot Chili Peppers formed in Hollywood in 1983, and they are quite familiar with the quirky nature of life in Los Angeles. So till next week, when I present you my 300th show, enjoy Californication. I'm Enzo Fantasia. Good night.

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We love the Southwest and our local musicians. Here's another homegrown song from Jess Elise Lawrence, who's now based in Melbourne. 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

0: from their 2020 EP, October Sun. Here's one of the tracks from Bunbury recording trio Studio 90. 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
1: 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Spoil them with ice creams, drinks and a sausage sizzle after the ride. 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
6: They're all named Tom. Petty, Jones, Waits, Smothers and Fogarty. 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
1: 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Defining Symbols of Australia is at the Bunbury Museum and Heritage Centre until the 19th of July. Inspired by the National Museum of Australia's collection, this touring exhibition explores some of the symbols that define Australia and its people. Some symbols endure, others fade away, and new ones emerge. The exhibition showcases elements of Bunbury's local history within the context of national representation and identity. Defining Symbols of Australia is at the Bunbury Museum and Heritage Centre until the 19th of July. 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

Judd Hollins and Darcy Potter released their debut EP, Ground Control, in September 2025. Performing as Kelvin's Place, here's another track from this Bunbury band. 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
1: 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Meetings will be held in Eton and Dardanup on the 18th and 19th of May, with more events in Ferguson Valley and Barrackup on the 25th and 26th of May. All residents are welcome to attend. No registration is required. 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
1: Seniors Bingo is played every Friday at the Commercial Sporting and Recreation Club in Simmons Street. 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
1: Granddad rode the rails on steam from the gold fields to the sea. 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
1: If you used to get a laugh from Dad's Army and Alo Alo, stand by for Bless 'Em All. 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
1: When you write poetry, the words are supposed to rhyme. But when it's the bush version, it doesn't happen every time. Sometimes it's funny, sometimes it's sad, but that's the charm, it's real, not bad. 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They meet every 2 months at the Parade Hotel. The next gathering is on Monday, the 8th of June. It kicks off at 6 p.m. for a couple of hours of poetry, socialising and a really relaxed night. The Bunbury Bush Poets' next meeting is at the Parade Hotel on Monday, the 8th of June. The Grapevine on Bunbury 103.7.

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It ain't no country club either.

I've heard people say that too much of anything is not good for you, baby. But I don't know about that. There's many times that we've loved and

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1: Good morning, I'm Lee Harrison. The opposition has pledged to create a Future Generations Fund to help pay down debt and build infrastructure. The coalition says when resource revenues are higher than forecast, 80 cents of each dollar would be poured into the fund. A quarter of the money would be directed to regional areas. Delivering his budget reply, Liberal leader Angus Taylor says the policy will benefit the nation.
2: An Australia where we have confidence in our nation's future. An Australia where we have hope and optimism. This isn't the Australia we know today, but we have known it and we can know it again.
1: The opposition has also announced a $22 billion package which would gradually deliver a $1,000 tax cut to most workers by 2032. Mr. Taylor would also cap migration and restrict 17 welfare benefits to Australian citizens only. Coles is facing potentially significant penalties after it was found to have misled customers with its Down Down promotions. A federal court judge has found price increases on sampled products were not artificial, but weren't in effect long enough before being used to show savings under the promotion. Former ACCC Chair Alan Fells says he believes Coles could be forced to pay hundreds of millions of dollars.
3: For the reasons that so many people were affected, it affects the cost of living. It was deliberate and sustained and deceptive.
1: A Sydney doctor has been charged with assaulting multiple patients over the span of almost 40 years. The 70-year-old has been arrested following a search of his Waterloo practice. Detectives allege he sexually assaulted four patients between 1988 and March this year. The WA Agricultural Minister is set to request an independent investigation into dingoes being classed as pests and the potential phasing out of 1080 poison baiting. The review, called for by the Animal Justice Party, will also explore non-lethal management options. Animal Justice Party MP Amanda Dawn says the current approach to dingoes is inhumane as well as a danger to wildlife and domestic dogs.
4: There has been decades of lethal control of dingoes and nothing has changed. The motion is about establishing if WA's approach to dingo management is still scientifically sound, ethical and ecological. We have a choice. Defend inherited systems that are clearly not working or listen, investigate and evolve with the science.
1: And the American National Recording Registry has added 25 more items to its collection, spanning the history of recorded sound. For the first time, artists from the 21st century have been included, including Taylor Swift and Beyoncé, with Single Ladies Put a Ring on It. Recordings from the Go-Go's and Weezer have also been included. This is Air News. The Geelong Cats have thumped the Brisbane Lions in a grand final rematch at the Gabba. Terry Daniel reports.
5: Cats playmaker Sean Manor revealed he'd never played at the Gabba before, but he ended with a career-best performance of 5 goals and 30 disposals. He was very happy with his team's win on Fox Footy.
6: I never played at the Gabba, so that was pretty electric. But, I think we spoke better all week. Like, what a class outfit they are, obviously, reigning premiers. And to come up here and actually take a big scalp is obviously good for our season. So, yeah, we're pretty happy about that.
5: The Cats winning by 41 points, 17-15-117 to the Lions 11-10-76. Terry Daniel, Air Sport.
1: New South Wales has claimed the Women's State of Origin series after winning their second match against Queensland 14 points to 10. Blues player Kezia Apps says she's proud of her team.
7: Yeah, it's always tough up here. Queensland are a really tough side, our heart was in our chest there on that last little bit, but just super proud of the girls' efforts.
1: There's reports the Sydney Thunder has signed English legend Andrew Flintoff as their Big Bash coach. And the first ever FIFA World Cup final halftime entertainment's been announced, featuring Madonna, Shakira and BTS. The big one will be held on Sunday, July 19 at the New Jersey Stadium. 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

0: Still using that old forklift that struggles to lift pallets? G'day, Glenn here from MLA Forklift Southwest. 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
1: Good morning, I'm Lee Harrison. The Albanese government has accused the opposition of producing a budget reply full of uncosted nonsense. Nelson Scott reports.
2: A $22 billion tax cut is among the big spending items outlined in the coalition's budget reply. Under the plan, tax brackets will be indexed to inflation, handing most Australian workers about $1,000 over 4 years. Liberal leader Angus Taylor has told Parliament it's the right thing to do.
3: Australians will be rewarded, keep more and get ahead.
2: But senior government minister Claire O'Neill argues there's no detail on how the opposition would pay for its promises.
4: What they got was uncosted nonsense.
2: The coalition has also announced plans to slash the nation's migration rate, increase defence spending and establish a fund to pay down the nation's debt and build infrastructure. Nelson Scott, Canberra.
1: A woman's been released from hospital and into police custody after allegedly punching a 46-year-old paramedic in the groin and scratching a policewoman in Sydney. After a concern for welfare report, emergency services were called to Hyde Park, where the woman tried to leave during treatment. The 23-year-old will front court this morning, charged with assaulting a frontline health worker and assaulting police. A plane carrying six passengers from a hantavirus-hit cruise ship has left the Netherlands on its way to WA. Alex Riddell reports.
5: The RAAF plane is expected to arrive at Pearce Air Base around 11 a.m. on Friday local time. The passengers will then be transferred to the nearby quarantine facility in Bullsbrook, approximately 40 kilometres northeast of Perth. On board is four Australians, a permanent resident from the UK and a New Zealander. The passengers are not showing any symptoms of hantavirus. They will isolate at the facility for 3 weeks and undergo continuous testing. Federal Health Minister Mark Butler says all precautions have been taken.
6: There are very strict conditions about the flight, about the landing and about the quarantine arrangements at Bullsbrook.
5: Alex Riddell, Perth.
1: China's president's believed to have warned his US counterpart the countries could clash if the issue of Taiwan is not handled properly. Xi Jinping and Donald Trump have met during the American leader's visit to China. The Chinese readout featured a reference to the warning, but the US summary made no mention of Taiwan. Scientists say the developing El Niño in the Pacific Ocean could be one of the strongest on record. Global forecasters warn it's still looking more likely we could see what's called a super El Niño, where sea surface temperatures climb 1.5 degrees above normal. And British Health Secretary Wes Streeting has resigned, saying he's lost confidence in Keir Starmer's leadership, which could pave the way for him to launch a leadership challenge. This is Air News. The New South Wales Blues have taken a 2-0 series lead after John Strange's side prevailed in last night's Women's State of Origin game in Brisbane. Terry Daniel reports.
7: The New South Wales Blues scored a back-to-back series win when they defeated the Queensland Maroons in the second Women's State of Origin match, 14-10 at Suncorp Stadium. Player of the match Blues Jessie Southwell telling Nine she's already thinking about a clean sweep 3-0 series win.
8: It was a very special game and I'm glad we got it done, but I think we want to redeem ourselves from last year and kind of sweep the series, so I think, yeah, we're really looking forward to game three.
7: Terry Daniel, Air Sport.
1: Round 10 of the AFL's gotten underway with a grand final rematch, and this time a win for the Cats 117 to the Lions 76. Geelong's Tom Stewart has told Fox Footy it wasn't easy playing Brisbane at the Gabba.
9: It's probably the hardest place to come and play footy, to be honest with you. It wasn't too long ago when they did that to us, so it's nice to come up here off a short turnaround and put in a good performance.
1: And Reds prop Massimo Deluters will return to the side for Saturday's clash against the Western Force, but Queensland will be without their skipper Fraser McRae has been granted a week of regeneration. Australian Independent Radio News.
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Here's a song about a revolving door moment. A journo is to meet a fellow on assignment. He gets delayed. They don't meet. 2 years later, friends set up a blind date. The same two. 10 years on, they're married. From Perth singer-songwriter Alexia Parenzi, this is 26 on Bunbury 103.7.

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1: Good morning, I'm Lee Harrison. The Albanese government has accused the opposition of making policy on the run without any real costings. Liberal leader Angus Taylor has delivered his first budget reply since becoming Liberal leader earlier this year. His centrepiece policy is $22 billion in tax cuts, which would see most workers $1,000 better off by 2032. But senior Labor Minister Claire O'Neill says there's no detail as to how the policy would be paid for.
2: It looks to me like something he came up with on the back of a napkin. I mean, can you imagine coming forward with a proposal like this without a proper costing? Our initial look at this suggests that in some cases this is actually going to mean a tax increase for some lower income Australians.
1: The opposition has announced plans to cap the nation's migration rate to new homes. Welfare benefits would also be limited to Australian citizens, with migrants only able to access healthcare. Police are searching for a group of attackers after a home invasion in Sydney's west. Dusty Fitzpatrick reports.
3: Police were called to a home in Auburn to reports of a break-in. On arrival, they were told several people had forced their way into the property before attacking two men inside. The men, aged 18 and 23, were treated for non-life-threatening injuries before being taken to hospital. Those involved in the invasion left the scene before police arrived. Anyone with information is being urged to come forward. Dusty Fitzpatrick, Sydney.
1: A horror bus crash has killed one person and left several others injured in North Queensland. The coach was transporting 29 people from Cairns to Airlie Beach when it left the road and rolled in Gumloo north of Bowen. Injured passengers have been transported to nearby hospitals for treatment. Police Superintendent Dean Kavanagh has provided an update on the condition of those on board.
4: We have lost one life tragically, and we know the impact that can have on a whole community forever. And the other injured members are stable at this stage, but still receiving treatment.
1: The Snowy Hydro 2.0 could end up costing more than 11 times the original estimate. Sources have told the Sydney Morning Herald the project's price tag will now be about $22 billion. It was originally costed at about $2 billion when it was first announced in 2017. Six passengers from a hantavirus-hit cruise ship are due to touch down in Perth today. The five Australians and one New Zealand citizen will be transferred to a quarantine facility when they arrive. The group was evacuated earlier this week from the MV Hondius in the Canary Islands. And a new type of giant long-necked dinosaur has been identified by scientists after remains were uncovered in Thailand. This is Air News. A 4-minute three-goal blitz from Sean Manner helped Geelong to a 41-point win over Brisbane last night. The Cats' dynamo tore the match apart in the third term before finishing with 30 touches and 5 goals at the Gabba. Coach Chris Scott says Manner was a standout.
5: Yeah, it was a really good game. He's been building into the year. The last few weeks he's starting to look like himself a little bit more. He's a very, very good player, full stop, but the slippery conditions. There are some guys that sort of feel a bit more or look a bit more at home in those conditions, and he's such a smart, clever player, and his ball handling, even when others are finding it hard, is elite.
1: The Blues have edged the Maroons to claim back-to-back women's State of Origin titles on enemy turf. A 14-point-to-10 win in Game 2 at Suncorp sent the locals silent. New South Wales halfback Jess Southwell taking player of the match for several try-saving tackles. Captain Isabel Kelly tipping the young gun as one to watch for many years to come.
6: There's so much respect for her and what she can do, and at such a young age as well, and the halfback that she is. But yeah, she's someone that will never give up, and I think that's like Strangey picks people on those sort of characteristics.
1: And world number 7 Daniil Medvedev is through to the Italian Open semi-finals. He'll face top seed and local hope, Jannik Sinner. Australian Independent Radio News.
7: Good morning. 6:04, Bunbury 103.7. Friday morning, we've had some rain at last. Didn't it sound beautiful on the roof? The outlook for today is partly cloudy. The chance of some more showers becoming less frequent by this afternoon. 18 degrees expected for Bunbury and Harvey today. 19 in Busselton and 17 in Collie. Off to Perth, it's going to be a patchy rain day, but clearing later as well. For tomorrow, 18 degrees in Bunbury. It's going to be 20 degrees on Sunday, Monday 21 and 22 on Tuesday. And into the early parts of next week, it's going to be partly cloudy but remained fine and maybe a little bit of sunshine. So once it clears today and early tomorrow, we should be in for mostly fine weather once again. Around the area at the moment, we have 14 degrees down by Cape Naturalist, 16 at Augusta, 12 degrees in Bunbury, 11 in Busselton, and it's 9 degrees in Collie and also in Donnybrook. There we are. A nice start to the day, some rain on the ground, a nice fresh start. Good morning. Welcome to the Brekkie Show. Let's get it cranking and spanking for a Friday morning for the king of the bedroom, Martin Burns Bedroom Furnishings. Nice to be with you. I'm Rockin' Ronnie Moffat.

Yeah, I love you that much. As they say, to the moon and back. 6:08. Good morning, Bunbury 103.7. Nice to be with you on this Friday morning. Heading in, lots of good things happening. Yeah, unless you're a Brisbane Lions supporter, of course. That wasn't too good last night. So we'll play John Denver, Take Me Home Country Roads. And shame he didn't get to sing it a little more last night. But how good were the Cats, eh? They were awesome. Very strong. Come on, John.

Isn't that a great song? John Denver, Take Me Home, Country Roads. 12 past 6, and tonight, if you're looking for a nice meal and you don't want to cook it yourself, why not go along to the Donnybrook Football Club? They've got a magnificent new premises there. It's just beautiful, and you're very welcome to go along tonight. Kitchen opens at 6. A couple of things on the menu make you hungry. Beef curry and rice. They've also got Hawaiian chicken palmy, fish and chips, porterhouse steak, and a whole lot more. You can have prawns with your steak. Oh, just beautiful. The Donnybrook Football Club, it's on tonight. Kitchen at 6. A couple of drinks. Take some friends along with you and have a really, really good time. Morning, Joey. 13 past 6. Tammy Wynette joins us on the show.

Always reminds me of Dolly Parton. That's Tammy Wynette and Stand By Your Man. 6:15, Bunbury 103.7. Lots of good songs coming up on the show today. A few little things that I've found around the place. And oh, the whole lot could change between now and 9 o'clock. It's good to be with you. You know what it's like. You have a plan and then you throw it out the window. Remember the 1910 Fruit Gum Company? This is one of their big hits called Indian Giver. Yeah. You don't want friends like that, do you?

Nice to be with you. 18 past 6, Bunbury 103.7 on air for the King of the Bedroom. Get the kettle on, that's the idea. Got to get the first cuppa in, settle the dust for the night. And of course, Martin Burns has some terrific bedroom suites. They're trying to get rid of right now. Special prices, good deals, and they will, of course, deliver anywhere around the southwest. Absolutely free. Call in and see them. Here's Queen. And that crazy little thing called love gets all of us, doesn't it? 18 past 6.

0: 21 past 6, Bunbury 103.7. Yesterday on the show, of course, was the day we lost Frank Sinatra on the 14th of May, and we were talking about Las Vegas and how he and the Rat Pack had many, many good nights in Las Vegas. Well, 1905, this date, was the actual official founding of Las Vegas. Yep, it was just a bare strip in the desert. It was nothing. And then, of course, you see it today with the lights and the glitter and the strip. It's, yep, it's all about the tourists and the money and the dollars and the gambling. And if you go back about two streets, I was watching a very interesting documentary on YouTube about Las Vegas. And away from the strip, only two blocks, hundreds and hundreds of people sleeping really roughly. And, of course, the drugs and everything else, the fentanyl and people just scrambling for a living. It's just awful. So the glitter and the glamour of there, of course, Las Vegas and the tourist dollars, but go back a couple of streets and it's not so nice. 22 past 6, here's Elvis about Las Vegas.
1: 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Got a whole lot.

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So viva Las Vegas, viva Las Vegas. How I wish that there were more than the 24 hours in the day. Even if there were 40 more, I wouldn't sleep a minute away. Oh, there's blackjack and poker and the roulette wheel, a fortune won and lost on

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I'm gonna give it everything I've got. Lady luck, please let the dice stay hot.

Yeah, let it ride on the evens. There we go. 24 past 6, Bunbury 103.7, Las Vegas, officially founded on this particular day. So there we are. Good morning. Nice to be with you, Father Flanagan. Remember Father Flanagan and the movies with Spencer Tracy? Well, Father Flanagan was born on this day in, passed away in 1948 on this day. The Irish Catholic priest, and he had the phrase, "There's no such thing as a bad boy." And in 1938, Spencer Tracy starred in the movie called Boys Town, which, of course, was a really, really good movie. So, yep, Father Flanagan, born in 1886 and passed away on the 15th of May, 1948. Did a lot of really, really good work. 25 past 6, good morning for the King of the Bedroom, Martin Burns Bedroom Furnishings.

0: Having fun, I hope. 28 past 6, Bunbury 103.7. A couple of more showers today, according to the Bureau, and then it'll sort of lighten up. Now, coming up on Sunday, June the 7th, the Southwest Riders Association are having a blanket ride, and it's very well timed, of course. Well done, guys. They will be departing from the Collie Visitor Centre at 10 o'clock in the morning, and then it'll go through Australind and into Bunbury. And all monies raised, of course, will go to the in-town centre. If you can help out with a donation or you want to ride at your own risk, get in touch with the in-town centre and say, hey, I want to donate some money, or I want to go on the ride itself. And they'll be giving blankets out to the needy. It's just about winter time, and won't they be needing them? So well done, girls and boys. I hope the ride goes well for you. And if you'd like to know more, contact the in-town centre. And coming up soon, we've got a song about blankets very shortly.
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6: They're all named Tom. 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
0: 29 to 7, this is for all the Southwest riders. Come

The riders from the Southwest Riders Association, they're having their blanket ride coming up on Sunday, June the 7th. And it's also non-perishable food, and the struggle is real out there. People are sleeping in their cars and couch sleeping as well with friends. So if you can help out with a donation for the in-town centre, please donate. Or if you want to go on the ride, get in touch with them and they'll tell you how you can do that as well. The blanket ride on Sunday, June the 7th. And it's all going to a very worthy cause. Well done, girls and boys. Here's Starship. And not a thing is going to stop us now. We're on a roll. It's Friday morning. Let's get into it.

0: Ah, that's what we like. Starting the day with a positive attitude. Starship, nothing is going to stop us now. You stick to that all day. 21 to 7, good morning. I'm Rockin' Ronnie Moffat. Nice to be with you. It's been good the last 3 weeks. I hope you've enjoyed the songs and all of our funny bits in between, and you've ended up enjoying while Jeff's been away on a well-earned holiday. Now, coming up soon, Edmund Hillary and Tenzing Norgay, who, of course, was his Sherpa. A little story coming up about those guys very, very soon on the show. Now, good news or bad news? No winners last night in Powerball, so it's going to go up again. It's going to jackpot, you little beauty. In Division 2, we had 7 winners around Australia. No winners in WA, and the ones who did win, $272,000 each. And if you go down to Division 9, which is where I'm always based, 2 winning numbers, $14, you little beauty.
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0: 19 to 7. Ah, oh, Charlie, here we go. We're going to roll with the flow.

0: Yeah, keep rolling with the flow. Do as you're told. Don't cause any waves. That's the best way. 17 to 7, Bunbury 103.7. The little train at Forest Park will be up and running on Sunday from about 10 o'clock onwards. Enclosed footwear must be worn for insurance purposes, but always good fun. The weather should be okay, and it's fun for the grandies and also the kids. Some of the granddads enjoy it as well, don't we?
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0: I hope you're out of bed. 6:45.

Good song, Don and Phil, and Walk Right Back. If you're heading out for your walk, maybe take your little brolly with you. You may need it this morning. On this particular day, Tenzing Norgay would have been celebrating a birthday. He was the Napoli Indian Sherpa who went up Mount Everest with Edmund Hillary, as he was back then. He wasn't a sir back in 1953, and they were the first to summit Mount Everest. I was reading a little documentary thing on them, and it says that Tenzing was actually the first person to put his toes on the top of Mount Everest, and Edmund wasn't happy about it at all. He got a bit dirty. He'd spent all this money and everything, and the Sherpas put his toe up there first and said, "Beat ya." Well, he didn't exactly say that anyway. He said that Edmund was the first man up there, but that's not really true. Oh, poor old Edmund cracked it a bit. Speaking of mountains,

0: Ain't no mountain high enough for Sir Edmund Hillary and his Sherpa Tenzing Norgay, who would have been birthdaying today. Two very, very famous men. 9 to 7, very foggy in Donnybrook this morning, and no doubt it will be down south. It was a few little bits of fog as I was driving this morning down by the racetrack, and that always seems to be a little bit foggy. Different area, so if you're out and about, drive carefully, won't you? On 9 to 7, Bunbury 103.7. 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

Back where we started from. No, not back to bed. No, you can't go back to bed now. It's 5 to 7. Good morning for the King of the Bedroom, Martin Burns, Bedroom Furnishings. Now, if you're feeling a bit stressed to start your day, I'm going to make you feel terrific. Did you know that stressed, spelt backwards, is actually desserts? There we go. Now you feel better, don't you?

They've been together since 1959, one of the longest acts in Australia, and the Daltones and Blue Moon, 2 to 7. News coming up soon. Morning to Manny the Fisherman. Thanks for the photo. Yeah, good looking guy, aren't you? Get us the news at 7. Here's The Love Affair and The Everlasting Love. Nice to have your company. I've enjoyed the last 3 weeks. I hope you've enjoyed the songs. We're going out with a musical bang this morning. Hope you'll enjoy.

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1: Good morning, I'm Lee Harrison. The opposition leader is urging coalition supporters to believe again after outlining an ambitious policy response. Angus Taylor has used his budget reply speech to announce a $22 billion plan to cut income taxes over the next 4 years. The coalition would also cap the country's migration rate to the pace of home building. Mr. Taylor says it's a common sense plan.
2: What we're proposing here is each year the housing minister would say we've got so many houses that have been built, that means we can absorb this growth in population, and that will set a cap on migration.
1: The first major poll since the federal budget was handed down has been undertaken. The Roy Morgan survey shows primary support for One Nation sits at 32%, while Labor holds 28.5% of the vote. On a two-party preferred basis, voters were almost split between the government and the minor party. A Northern Territory senator says politicians can't keep sitting on their hands while Indigenous children are being placed at risk. Jacinta Nampajimba Price's five-year-old niece died in a case which is sparking reforms and a review of the Territory's child protection system. She says the changes put forward are a step in the right direction.
3: Going to look at children like they are Australian citizens, not looking at them because of their racial heritage, but to say this child deserves utmost protection and their human rights to be upheld. And this is what needs to happen right around the country.
1: A woman's been charged with assaulting a paramedic and a police officer in Sydney. Emergency services were responding to a concern for welfare when a 23-year-old is accused of punching a paramedic in the groin and scratching an officer on the hand. She was taken to hospital before being released into police custody and charged. One passenger's dead and there are fears for several others after a horror bus rollover in North Queensland. Georgina Winter reports.
4: 29 passengers were on board the coach travelling along the Bruce Highway from Cairns to Airlie Beach yesterday afternoon when it left the road and rolled onto its side at Gumloo, north of Bowen. Rescue helicopters were dispatched to the scene with injured passengers flown to nearby hospitals in Townsville, Eyre and Bowen. One passenger has been confirmed dead. The bus driver, a 70-year-old man among the injured, was transported to hospital with minor injuries. Investigations into what caused the crash are ongoing, with the forensic crash unit appealing to witnesses. Georgina Winter reporting.
1: And Australia's Delta Goodrum has qualified for the Eurovision final in Vienna. This is Air News. The Geelong Cats have thumped the Brisbane Lions in a grand final rematch at the Gabba. Terry Daniel reports.
5: Cats playmaker Sean Manner revealed he'd never played at the Gabba before, but he ended with a career-best performance of 5 goals and 30 disposals. He was very happy with his team's win on Fox Footy.
6: I never played at the Gabba, so that was pretty electric. But, I think we spoke about it all week. Like, what a class outfit they are, obviously, Grand Premiers. And to come up here and actually take a big scalp is obviously good for our season. So, yeah, we're pretty happy about that.
5: The Cats winning by 41 points, 17-15-117 to the Lions 11-10-76. Terry Daniel, Air Sport.
1: New South Wales has claimed the Women's State of Origin series after winning their second match against Queensland 14 points to 10. Blues player Kezia Apps says she's proud of her team.
7: Yeah, it's always tough up here. Queensland are a really tough side, our heart was in our chest there on that last little bit, but just super proud of the girls' efforts.
1: There's reports the Sydney Thunder has signed English legend Andrew Flintoff as their Big Bash coach. And the first ever FIFA World Cup final halftime entertainment's been announced, featuring Madonna, Shakira and BTS. The big one will be held on Sunday, July 19 at the New Jersey Stadium. Australian Independent Radio News.
8: Wasn't it lovely to hear the rain hitting the roof last night? Hope it does well for your water tanks. 7:05, good morning. Bunbury 103.7, partly cloudy, the high chance of showers. They'll become less likely during the morning. Temperature-wise today, 18 degrees for Bunbury and also Harvey, 19 degrees today in Busselton and 17 for Collie. Perth are also expecting a clearing shower or two. Now in Perth for the football on Sunday. It should be mostly sunny and a top of about 21 degrees. There's a bit of rain going through on my radar at the moment up around Dwelling Up and other parts up there. So if you're heading up towards Perth and the suburbs, please drive carefully. Locally, we've got 12 degrees in Bunbury at the moment. It's 9 degrees in Collie, Donnybrook and also in Busselton. Oh, I promised you some goodies to finish me off on. Here we go. Righto. This will get you going for your Friday morning. 6 past 7.

Now you're cranking. Oh yeah, Sweet Caroline to get you going for a Friday morning. It's 7:09 and we'll be having our little brain teaser coming up fairly soon. But right now we've got our Chinese proverb for the day. Chinese proverb for today is this one. Man who live in glass house should change clothes in basement. And then you've got to go downstairs and get changed. If you live in a glass house, don't get changed in front of everyone.

Looking out my window at the moment, a little bit of blue sky trying to poke through, but a lot of cloud, and we are going to get some more showers, which is beautiful. Really good to hear. Woke me up about 10 o'clock last night. I thought, what's that funny sound on the roof? Haven't heard that in a long time. Here's Albert Hammond. Nice to be with you today. I'm Rockin' Ronnie Moffat doing the Brekkie Show for the last time. Jeff will be back after his holiday on Monday to keep you company.

We aren't complaining, and gee, don't they need it in the wheat belt with the seeding coming up in June and July. My mate Peter, who's the expert in farming, told me that the other day. Otherwise, I wouldn't have had a clue. It's 7:15. Hello, I'm Rockin' Ronnie Moffat. Good to be with you on the Brekkie Show for the King of the Bedroom. And here is today's little brain teaser for you. How did the bride know it was an emotional wedding? How did the bride know it was an emotional wedding? Thinking, getting the grey matter working.

Linda and Different Drums, 18 past 7, Bunbury 103.7, daily quiz for today. Here we go. How did the bride know it was an emotional wedding? Mm-hmm. You ready for the answer for this one? Even the cake was in tears.

0: 21 past 7, Bunbury 103.7. There was your little brain teaser for the morning. Hope you enjoyed that and got it right. Doesn't matter, as long as we had fun. Coming up later in the show, what instantly makes you think of your partner? What song instantly makes you think of your partner? We'll do that soon. Give you a chance to think about it. 21 past 7.
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0: I just had a message from Gus. Thank you, Gus. Rockin', can we have one last brain teaser before you finish up? Righto, Gus, I'll find one for you. Coming up soon.

0: Absolute magic. You watch me disappear. 27 past 7. Oh, Gus, I found another brain teaser. I'll get that in for you between 7.30 and 8. I'm glad you've enjoyed those over the last few weeks. Get the old grey mat happening. 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Get on you, Craig. Have a nice weekend. I'll play your song soon.
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1: This is Air News Western Australia. I'm Lee Harrison. A plane carrying six passengers from a Hantavirus-hit cruise ship has left the Netherlands on its way to WA. Alex Riddell reports.
2: The RAAF plane is expected to arrive at Pearce Air Base around 11 a.m. on Friday local time. The passengers will then be transferred to the nearby quarantine facility in Bullsbrook, approximately 40 kilometres northeast of Perth. On board is four Australians, a permanent resident from the UK and a New Zealander. The passengers are not showing any symptoms of hantavirus. They will isolate at the facility for 3 weeks and undergo continuous testing. Federal Health Minister Mark Butler says all precautions have been taken.
3: There are very strict conditions about the flight, about the landing, and about the quarantine arrangements at Bullsbrook.
2: Alex Riddell, Perth.
1: WA police are continuing to investigate the suspicious death of a woman in Perth's north. It's believed a man left the woman's body with paramedics in Joondalup around 9:45 on Wednesday morning before taking off. Police took a 35-year-old man into custody for questioning, and after searching his home, they've charged him with several drug and weapon-related offences. No charges have been laid in connection to the woman's death. He made his first appearance in court yesterday. The WA Nationals say the state government's turning its back on regional farmers after a motion from the Animal Justice Party was passed in Parliament to review biosecurity laws. The independent investigation will explore ending the classification of dingoes as pests, the potential phasing out of 1080 poison baiting, and evaluate non-lethal management options. Shadow Minister for Agriculture Lachlan

0: in regional Western Australia, the devastating impacts dingoes, wild dogs, whatever you want to call them, are actually having on baby lambs, on calves, and ensuring the devastating destruction that these pests have on our livestock industry.
1: To sport now, Geelong's brought up triple figures for the fifth time in six games, winning last night's grand final rematch against Brisbane by 41 points. The two-time premiers drop out of the top four. Lions coach Chris Fagan says they were mauled by the Cats.
2: Geelong's hunger was superior to ours tonight. That's at this point in time. It doesn't mean it will be next week. We've been pretty good for a few weeks. Just tonight, they were terrific. Our kicking efficiency, 59%, partly because of their pressure. Using the word efficiency a lot, but I reckon they were so much better in that department, so much sharper than us.
1: And Wallabies coach Joe Schmidt is in Perth to keep an eye on potential national squad members in the Western Force. His main focus is NRL convert Zach Lomax, who only has a few weeks to push his case for selection in the inaugural Nations Championship. This is Ian Hughes, Western Australia.
3: I thought the Lions were coming back there for a while at the Gabba last night, but gee, Geelong were good. 27-8, Bunbury 103.7, partly cloudy. There is a chance of more showers today, but becoming less frequent. A morning fog in some areas, and Joey tells me very foggy in Donnybrook, and he's going to give me an update as he heads a little further south. And if you're driving at the moment, take it easy. Tomorrow, we're expecting a couple more showers again, 18 degrees. Sunday, 1 or 2 as well, on 20 degrees and 21 for Monday. If you're off to Perth, they're expecting a mostly sunny day for Sunday for the football with the Eagles. Today, maybe 1 or 2 showers as well. And looking at my radar, most of it is skirting Bunbury at the moment and heading up and dumping most of it around the dwelling up area and up towards the city. So drive carefully. 26 to 8. Good morning. I'm Rockin' Ronnie Moffat. Nice to be with you. Here's Paul Carrick.

22 to 8, Bunbury 103.7. Right, coming up soon, especially for Gus. I've got my little extra brain teaser for this morning. I think you're going to love it. It's, coming up very, very soon. Morning to Craig. We got your song in. Put another log in the fire. And hi to all the crew at APH. Hope you're going to have a good day today. And no doubt Jorge was chucking another log on that massive fire he's got there as well. Nylon stockings went on sale for the first time in 1940 on this particular day. They were sold in America. Stronger and cheaper than the silk versions. They didn't ladder as much, apparently. All 4 million were sold out within 4 days, and you had to prove that you were a Delaware store customer before you could buy any. So there we are. Nylon stockings on sale for the first time. Here's Tom. You gotta help yourself. Yeah, no one's gonna help you. Just don't get caught helping yourself. 22 to 8.

0: Good old Tom, eh? And help yourself to everything you want. 19 to 8, we're on air for the King of the Bedroom, Martin Burns Bedroom Furnishings, the bright yellow building. They're trying to get rid of quite a few of the bedroom suites they've had for a while, so if you're looking for a bargain, call in and see the team today. They'll be open from 9 o'clock and free delivery right through the Southwest, and they are a station sponsor. Righto, Gus, dug one out for you. Here we go. Oh, you're going to hate this one. Why do Norwegian Navy ships have barcodes on their sides? Why do Norwegian Navy ships have barcodes on their sides? Wait for it.
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singing along with you. Yeah. Don McLean, almost 12 to 8, Bunbury 103.7, Friday morning, you little beauty, heading into the weekend. No Division 1 winners in Powerball last night, so up she goes again. Righto, here we go. Let's settle this extra brain teaser for you. Oh, you're gonna hate this one. Why do Norwegian Navy ships have barcodes on their sides? Answer? So when they come back to port, they can scan the Navy in. Sorry. Told you it was bad. Gus, you shouldn't have asked for an extra one. 12 to 8. Hello, I'm Rockin' Ronnie Moffat. Good to be with you. Speaking of the Navy.

0: 928 Bunbury 103.7. Good to be with you. Shania Twain was actually in the news on this day in 2008. Oh, was that catty? It did not impress her much. I'll tell you why soon.
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2: 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It commences at 9:30 with the theme Healthy Ageing Through Activity. 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The Seniors Activity Information Day is on Friday the 22nd of May at the South West Sports Centre. 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
0: 8 to 8, a song for Chris and all the drivers at Bus West and the other school bus drivers as well. Thanks for your company, Chris, over the last 3 weeks. It's been fun, mate.

We may have a couple of showers throughout the day. Most of it on the radar, though, is skirting past Bunbury. They've built a road to go around, and now the rain won't even come here. Oh, dear. Dwelling Up is copping it, and up through the Mandurah area and into the city. We'll check the full forecast for you later on. Sorry, I just can't help myself. Now, Shania Twain, a Canadian singer, was in the news on this day in 2008. And, oh, what do they say about a woman's scorn? How about this? Yep, well, she separated from husband Robert Mutt Lang after 15 years of marriage. Mutt had an affair with Shania's best friend, Mary Ann. Shania went on to marry Mary Ann's former husband in 2011. Oh, yeah, so, yep, that did not impress her much. 4-8.

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1: Hello there, I'm Sean Bindley. UK Health Secretary Wes Streeting has resigned from British Prime Minister Keir Starmer's government. It adds pressure on the UK leader to stand down after disastrous election results and a series of controversies. Wes Streeting's resignation has also sparked speculation about whether a leadership contest will be launched. Ollie Barrett reports from London.
2: What Wes Streeting has done here is resigned and said that the party effectively needs a new leader. But what he calls for in this letter is a debate around what comes next. And he says that should be a battle of ideas, he says, not of personalities or petty factionalism. He says it needs to be broad and it needs to be the best possible field of candidates. He says he supports that approach, seeming to signal there that he would be open to the kind of leadership challenge that might include figures like Andy Burnham, the mayor of Manchester, for example, who needs to find a parliamentary seat if he is to throw his hat into the ring.
1: China's president is understood to have warned his US counterpart the countries could clash if the issue of Taiwan is not handled properly. Xi Jinping has met with Donald Trump during the American leader's visit to China. The Chinese readout referenced the warning, but the summary from the US made no mention of Taiwan. Republican Senator Lindsey Graham says it's not surprising the issue would come up.
3: That's their top priority. If I were China, I'd say the exact same thing. If I'm the United States, I would say we're not going to change a thing and just press on. You know, we've been supporting Taiwan militarily aid.
1: Closer to home, and the opposition leader is urging coalition supporters to believe again after outlining an ambitious policy response. Angus Taylor has used his budget reply speech to announce a $22 billion plan to cut income taxes over the next 4 years. He would also cap Australia's migration rate to the pace of home building. Mr Taylor says it's a common sense plan.
4: What we're proposing here is each year the housing minister would say we've got so many houses that have been built